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2: Now I'll say this. The cousin part is in quotations here, okay?
3: All right.
2: So this email reads, I'll leave names out.
3: Okay.
2: My dad got married to a longtime friend of ours recently who we considered an aunt.
3: Okay, like a family friend.
2: Yeah.
3: You would, like, you would call them aunt. Like how your kids would call, like...
2: Sure, could call you Uncle Carl.
3: Uncle Carl would be not inappropriate.
2: Yes.
3: Been around enough, yeah, okay.
2: So, my dad got married to a longtime friend that we considered an aunt. She has two kids who we have considered our cousins, even though we're not technically related. Mm-hmm. Here's the issue. My now stepsister and I have been together romantically. And I was thinking about pursuing something, but I'm not sure now how to go about it.
3: Okay, this is...
2: interesting on a few levels, honestly.
3: Yeah. So, let's start at the start, okay?
2: Okay.
3: So, this was already...

0: somebody who you were close enough to consider an aunt, and their kids you would already consider cousins. Now, you have already hooked up with this person by the sounds of it?
1: That's what they're leading us to believe.
0: But now, it's technically your stepsister. Mm-hmm. Cousins didn't stop you, so why are you worried about it now?
1: You should be, though.
0: Yeah?
1: You can't be romantic with your stepsister.
0: Like I said, is this their dad? Is it a remarriage kind of thing?
1: It doesn't say.
0: But I have to assume that these are, like, you guys, everyone's adults here by now, right? Mm-hmm. I'm not saying you should pursue it. I'm just saying, if you're worried about crossing some line, didn't you already cross it?
1: Yeah, I mean, no doubt.
0: And then they moved the goalposts a little for you, and now you're worried about it enough to email us?
1: If you consider them cousins,
0: yeah.
1: It was already a little bit like, all
0: and
1: right.
0: And you already went there.
1: But.
0: So?
1: They are married now.
0: Okay.
1: And now you are, before you were not related by anything other than your choosing. It was chosen family, right?
0: Mm-hmm. Yeah.
1: It was a chosen family situation. This is now a legally binding family situation. You don't do it.
0: Yeah, you probably shouldn't do it.
1: You don't do it.
0: I'm just saying, you're already there. You know what I mean?
1: But like, it's even weirder now.
0: Does it get weirder now?
1: Yes.
0: Yeah?
1: Because it's a legal marriage now. Like, this person is legally your sister now.
0: Yeah, stepsister.
1: Stepsister. My point is, like, according to...
0: Yeah.
1: You don't do it.
0: I'm with you.
1: Yeah.
0: I'm with you in terms of, don't defecate where you eat kind of thing. I think there's a lot of people in this world and you could probably find someone else.
1: Yeah.
0: I'm just saying, I don't know why this guy's emailing us because he's already in the pool. You're already in the pool asking if you should get wet.
1: You're already in. You jumped in the pool once, you got out.
0: Yeah.
1: But you got out. You don't go back in the pool.
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1: Okay, we're going to a spot that you've visited multiple times.
2: Excellent.
1: Maine.
2: Oh, right on.
1: We're going to Bangor, Maine.
2: Been there.
1: Is it lovely this time of year?
2: This time of year, it's something. I'm sure there's lovely parts of it.
1: Bangor, Maine.
2: My dog took a poop outside Stephen King's house there.
1: Oh, yeah?
2: Yep, right in front of his front gate.
1: That feels disrespectful.
2: So
1: was he like, this is for Pet Cemetery?
2: Nah, that's how
1: you son of a bitch.
2: I reread that this summer.
1: Yeah?
2: It was a blast.
1: Yeah?
2: Very dark.
1: Yeah.
2: Darker than I remember reading when I was in high school. Yeah.
1: Oh. Jose Harvey is who I want to talk about, okay?
2: Mm-hmm.
1: And we talked earlier this week about, I can't remember if it was yesterday or the day before, the thief who passed out on the couch.
2: I think that was on Tuesday.
1: Tuesday?
2: Jason something.
1: Yeah.
2: It was in Illinois. I think it was, yeah.
1: We've got another person who passed out on the couch, but this is after breaking into the home.
2: Yep.
1: Finding their Christmas tree.
2: Uh-huh.
1: Finding all the presents under the tree.
2: Yes.
1: And unwrapping them.
2: Been there.
1: Oh, what?
2: Finish the story and I'll tell you about my thing.
1: Okay. Jose Harvey
2: mm-hmm.
1: broke into the home
2: mm-hmm.
1: and seemingly just unwrapped every gift that was under the tree.
2: Yep.
1: And then passed out on the couch. He was, get this, drunk.
2: Uh-huh.
1: There were kids in the home who came out to find the man and alert the parents.
2: Okay.
1: The police showed up. Parents were asked, what are you going to do now? And they said, I guess I'll have to get some new gifts.
2: I guess so.
1: And the man's arrested and he's facing a few years in prison now.
2: He really grinched it.
1: I was just about to say.
2: He grinched it.
1: A full-on grinch situation.
2: Yeah. Oh, unwrap all these. Also, let me just say, for the people who had their entire Christmas load wrapped and under the tree, aren't you ahead of things?
1: I was also going
2: to
1: say that.
2: We're over a month ahead here. You got all that stuff out there under the tree for this guy to ruin?
1: Overachievers, man.
2: Hold a little back, eh?
1: Yeah, so either way, I just think it's insane.
2: It is.
1: That you break into a home just to essentially ruin Christmas.
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1: I wish. Maybe, actually, it's not actually a good thing. 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But if people could see the things that you get angry at on a day-to-day basis, yeah. Like, if I could
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1: Anytime I have hiccups, Carl just goes, oh, God.
2: You're right.
1: Yeah. Every time, I'm like, I can't control that.
2: 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I wish you could.
1: It's unreasonable. Well,
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1: What kind of boat are you, and what is the name of your boat? 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
1: And it's the SS Beefy. Yeah.
2: I guess I've got to be the SS Little Bitty.
1: Yeah, and right? You're like one of those skiffs, like one of those like short little like skiffs. Like,
2: you can't say that about me. That's derogatory.
1: One of those small ones.
2: That sounded
1: just, like,
2: derogatory.
1: One of those ones like attached to a bigger boat. You skiff.
2: Dude, I don't know if you can say that.
1: I can say skiff.
2: That's I don't know if you
1: of,
2: can.
1: It's a boat.
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1: You've been asking, where's the rock? 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
1: Carl's body now produces the most delicious aged bourbon as he sweats. 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
8: Good morning. The drive is crash-free as you head out. We're dealing with some overnight construction on the Niagara-bound QEW at Maple. A couple right lanes are blocked, and the Niagara-bound QEW ramp to Bartlett is shut down with overnight road work. The Bartlett ramp to the Niagara-bound QEW, that's closed with this construction. 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
6: Good morning, party people. How the heck you doing? Happy Thursday to you and yours. It's 5:33. And happy Thursday to you, Carl freaking Brown.
7: Good morning, you fat pig.
6: Geez, you out of breath just turning that microphone on or what?
7: Guy came back at me last night on Twitter or on Instagram.
6: Oh, yeah?
7: Yeah. Our buddy yesterday who commented on the video saying that that you and I were looking pretty fat.
6: Yeah.
7: Because all we do is talk on the radio all day. And he came back at us last night.
6: Oh, did he?
7: I told him I thought his AI photo of smoking weed with Bigfoot was really cool.
6: How was your night otherwise?
7: Oh, it was fine, buddy.
6: Yeah?
7: Yeah, it was good.
6: There you go.
7: Mm-hmm. Dog walks and...
6: Did you drink any of that booze that we found in the basement of the White House of Rock?
7: Oh, the skunky old beers that we found there?
6: Yeah. You have to go to our Instagram.
7: Yeah.
6: Either at 97.7HitsFM. You can just go to that one. But we were cleaning out a closet and working on something. And you found a box. And it's just real old liquor, real old beer.
7: Yeah. A box of extremely old beers. Like the Molson Canadian still has the old logo on
6: it.
7: This has to be 20-year-old beer. Minimum.
6: I think like some kind of homemade brew.
7: There was a couple different homemade brews.
6: Became thick looking.
7: There's sediment.
6: Yeah,
7: there is. I would need Carl Brown, the science guy, to have a look and test that.
6: Oh, man.
7: It did not look good.
6: My buddy Cody's like, take a drink. I was like, there's no chance.
7: No.
6: There's no chance.
7: That would be in the what would you do for $1,000 category.
6: Like, if it was whiskey, you could get away with that.
7: You certainly could.
6: Right?
7: Yeah.
6: Beer, though...
7: Yeah, beer, if it's not stored properly, and certainly where it's stored down there is not properly.
6: No.
7: It's not going to, like, I don't know if it necessarily make you sick, but it'll be really bad product.
6: Yeah.
7: Yeah.
6: I think it'd make you sick in that you want to puke.
7: Yeah, maybe that
6: way. I don't think you'd grow a tail or something.
7: Not like long-term sick.
6: Yeah.
7: No.
6: No whiskey, though. There was like Kahlua down
7: there.
6: There
7: was some Kahlua. There was some Bailey's.
6: That was weird.
7: And then just a whole bunch of weird old beers. Yeah.
6: Yeah.
7: Yes.
6: Yes.
7: In like an unmarked, like, falling apart cardboard box.
6: Mm-hmm.
7: Yeah, we're doing a little basement project at the White House of Rock.
6: What would you do for $1,000? Would you drink a box of who knows how old liquor found in the basement?
7: I would drink two of those beers.
6: Yeah, for $1,000?
7: Yes.
6: You got to finish them and keep them down.
7: Yep.
6: Yeah.
7: Yep. $1,000.
6: $1,000.
7: Mm-hmm.
6: I don't know. Looking at those beers, I don't think I could do it, man.
7: Can I refrigerate them for a little bit so they're cold? I don't want to drink them at the room temp. They're
6: cramping. Yeah, I'll allow you to get them cold.
7: No problem.
6: Yeah?
7: I'd get it done.
6: Yeah, you would. You got an iron stomach.
7: Yep. I got good mind over matter,
6: yeah,
7: especially
6: when
7: it comes to, like, beverages you don't like.
6: Yeah,
7: that's true. That's no big deal at all. You don't even have to chew it.
6: That's a good point.
7: Like,
6: that's the worst part about some of the stuff, right?
7: Like when you go on like Survivor and they're like, oh, eat a bug. Like that's the worst part is just like, you have to get over the brain power of like chewing through a cockroach or whatever.
6: Yeah.
7: Whatever they do.
6: Yeah.
7: Texture. Texture is a tough thing.
6: Yeah, and it comes to drinking, way easier.
7: What are you gonna do?
6: Yeah.
7: Just swallow it.
6: Yeah.
7: It's good advice in life.
6: Carl's been following it for years. How do you think you got this job?
7: Just swallow it.
6: All right. Reminder that you've got 2 days left to win Metallica tickets.
7: Yeah. Do you want to see who our winners were last night?
6: Yeah. Who do we got?
7: Let's have a look here.
6: Big lucky winners. Our big, beautiful winners.
7: Well, Joey didn't put them on the prep sheet. So.
6: That son of a bitch. God, Joey.
7: The Wednesday is empty.
6: Yeah.
7: So congrats to Jen and Brendan and Mark and Kathy who won for Monday and Tuesday. Yeah. I don't know.
6: Did he announce it yesterday?
7: I don't know. I assume so.
6: I hope so.
7: Was he here? I think so.
6: Was he?
7: I don't know.
6: Hopefully somebody got tickets yesterday.
7: Look, we weren't here.
6: As far as we know, you got two more opportunities, okay?
7: Yes.
6: So you're listening for Metallica all day today. When you hear it, go to the website, time, name of the song, all that good stuff.
7: I saw somebody text in and said, I heard Metallica at like 10:30 or something last night. Does that still count as an entry?
6: Yeah.
7: Every time you go on and enter, it's a new entry and you're making your chances better.
6: And that's why we're going to do another one right here. Of course, our Dink of the Day is coming up.
7: It'll be brought to you by Protomani and Associates.
6: There's been somebody who has been requesting the song the last 2 days, And as far as I know, it hasn't been thrown in yet. So it's a bit of a longer one, but I'm doing it for him, okay?
7: Okay.
6: It's the Four Horsemen from Metallica, Soper and Brown Show. Good morning, party people. Let's go!

0: There we go. That got Hits Nation going.
1: Big time.
0: Ready to go. One text here say, I'm ready to run through a wall now. Thanks for the throwback here.
1: That is one of their better, like, their great live band.
0: Yeah.
1: That's always the highlight for me. If they break out the Four Horsemen.
0: Yeah.
1: Oof. Big fan.
0: Get going here with our Dink of the Day now.
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0: Not
1: are
0: yet.
1: Are you buying or selling? 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Not yet. 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Maybe you need a will done. For all that and more, they've got you covered. 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Talk to Big Dave.
0: So, Pokemon cards.
1: Yeah, man.
0: Very popular.
1: Very popular. Up for the Toy Hall of Fame this year. We discussed it.
0: Yeah.
1: My friend Mike at Bounty Hunter Toys had very strong takes about the Toy Hall of Fame thing.
0: Oh, yeah?
1: So whenever the ruling comes down and we figure out what the class is,
0: maybe, wanna bring him on?
1: Might be worth getting him on. Okay. Yeah. He's a good dude, and he runs a toy store, so he's got takes.
0: Well, it causes people to do some crazy things.
1: Oh,
0: right?
1: Man. We've talked about it with people lining up. We've seen Costco parking lot brawls in areas of Ontario for new releases and drops. Yeah, man.
0: In Worcester, Ohio. Worcester.
1: Mm-hmm.
0: I guess. So Wooster. Worcester?
1: Worcester.
0: Yeah?
1: Yeah, like rooster.
0: This man has been arrested after he put a tracker on a delivery vehicle.
1: Okay.
0: Okay. There was a woman who would make deliveries in the area, and this man would talk to the woman every time she would make deliveries.
1: Okay.
0: And then police realized, or she realized, and then they checked the car, that a tracker was placed
1: on her
0: vehicle.
1: On her vehicle, okay.
0: They were able to link it back to the guy through cameras and things like that, okay? And they approached the man, and they said, are you trying to follow this woman to harm her, anything like that? Like, what's going on here?
1: I would assume that if any strange man puts a tracker on somebody's vehicle, that's their first inclination.
0: Mm-hmm. And he went, no, I would never do that.
1: Right.
0: I put a tracker on it because she delivers Pokemon cards and I'm trying to steal those Pokemon cards. And they said, well, you know, that's actually illegal as well.
1: It's also a problem.
0: And he was promptly arrested. The man in question here, 72-year-old Kent Kubasta.
1: 72?
0: 72 years old. This was in June. He admitted to illegally placing the tracker on her vehicle to tell where and when the Pokemon deliveries would be made.
1: Yeah.
0: The woman said she didn't realize that, you know, this is what he was trying to do when he started a relationship with her. And by relationship, I mean just like a friendly.
1: The casual, I see you around, you're in the neighborhood.
0: What do you do? What do you deliver? All sorts of things.
1: Uh-huh.
0: Oh, yeah. Oh, do you deliver Pokemon cards? Oh, you know, sometimes. Didn't realize he was softening her up. And it wasn't a sexual thing.
1: Nope.
0: It was just to find out where
1: and when
0: she
1: was doing the drops. Yeah. I mean, the cards and the market for them is probably at the all-time high.
0: Yeah.
1: Right now. Somebody said it's been rumored for years that people have put GPS trackers on delivery vehicles to track Pokemon card restocks.
0: My favorite, though, is that he's like,
1: incredible, man.
0: He's like, whoa, I am no creep.
1: No.
0: Hey, good. Just attack a woman.
1: Trying to make sure I get in that lineup before the kids do.
0: Just trying to be a regular thief here.
1: That's right.
0: Try to attack a woman. How dare you think that of me?
1: Oh, man.
0: He's arrested. He's facing multiple charges. The woman now has a restraining order against him.
1: That's probably a fair idea. 72?
0: 72 years old. Honestly, I didn't even know he would be able to know how to use a tracker in any way, shape, or form.
1: Yeah, that's actually, it is fairly, I think we underestimated the guy a little bit here.
0: I guess.
1: Underestimated his passion for the Pokemon market reselling, I'm sure.
0: For my stepfather, Daryl, love this man.
1: Mm-hmm.
0: But if I just gave him this and I said, this is a tracker.
1: Yeah.
0: I'm going to give you, you know, however many hours to try to realize how to use this, where to place it.
1: Connect it to your phone. Yeah.
0: I don't think he could do it.
1: I don't know about that.
0: I don't think he could do it.
1: I don't think so either.
0: So, I mean, when I saw 72, I was legitimately surprised.
1: That's very shocking.
0: But Kent is our Dink of the Day.
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15: Heads up, we're dealing with some overnight road work causing some volume on the Niagara-bound QEW. The ramp to Bartlett has been shut down with construction, and the Bartlett ramp to the Niagara-bound QEW is also closed with this road work. Toronto-bound QEW has some maintenance at Nikola Tesla blocking three right lanes, not finding a delay. 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

0: Blue Stone, Soper and Brown Show, Hits FM. You know, talking about this guy putting a tracker, 72-year-old man putting a tracker on a delivery van. And I was, you know, saying that I don't think my stepdad could know how to work a tracker. Mm-hmm. Many Hits Nation members saying they're terrible with technology.
1: Yeah, and Wise Flock in here said that he can't get his Bluetooth to connect sometimes.
0: Yeah, another person saying, I always have to ask my wife for help.
1: Chelsea's the official IT support in the house, for sure. She's pretty sharp that way.
0: Yeah.
1: Spends a lot of time online and is better at Googling than I am.
0: Yeah.
1: But when I do pull off something like tech-wise that maybe she thinks I'm not going to be able to do, she reacts like the dog is walking on two legs.
0: Oh, really?
1: Absolutely.
0: Like she's like, very proud of you.
1: Not even like, there's a moment of shock. You know, there's
0: you?
1: Like, you really? You? Like, there's sometimes like I'll use like a phrase, be like, how do you know that? You know how that is.
0: She assumes you're not cool enough to know.
1: Yeah, or
0: lingo.
1: That I'm just like disconnected from certain stuff.
0: And, which is true about a lot of things.
1: Yeah, she was like talking about like selling a pair of pants. I was like, oh, you're going to put them up in Poshmark? She's like, who taught you about Poshmark? Well, you know what that is. I know what that is.
0: I don't know what that
1: is.
0: It's
1: just a reselling platform.
0: Yeah?
1: Yeah. But, it, like, women use it for clothes a lot.
0: It's
1: like, how do you know what Poshmark is? I'm like, I pay attention.
0: You pay attention?
1: I know. I know.
0: So could you put a tracker on something, do you think?
1: You know, that's a great challenge.
0: Yeah?
1: That's a great challenge.
0: Yeah, it's like a creepy challenge.
1: Well, yeah, but if I bought it and I had, like, the little, like, manual or whatever and I understand how it has to connect to the phone, I think I could do it. I was able to link a Patreon podcast feed to my Spotify account the other day.
0: Oh, wow.
1: I think I could do it.
0: Sean here just says, my VCR still flashes 12 o'clock.
1: Did you say VCR?
0: VCR!
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1: All right, Thursday morning. Good morning, party people. 6:11. And Carl, I got to ask you if I'm the dink in this situation.
2: Okay.
1: And to be honest, this is a marriage question for you here.
2: Okay, sure. Go ahead.
1: I didn't think this was that big of a deal, but my wife told me after, you can't do that. And she said specifically, this is when I knew, I was like, I'm probably going to lose this argument.
2: Yeah.
1: She said, I guarantee if you talked about this on your show, everybody would be on my side.
2: Okay.
1: That's what she said.
2: Now
1: right. When she said that confidently, I went, oh, she's probably right.
2: Let's test that theory.
1: So, I get home from work. I have some lunch, walk the dog. Mm-hmm. And I was like, I'm going to go down for a little nap here.
2: Of course.
1: Okay.
2: Yep.
1: Chels, we've got like the ensuite in our bedroom. And so Chels was like, hey, actually, before you have a nap, I want to have a shower really quick.
2: Mm-hmm.
1: I didn't have one this morning. So I want to have a shower before you fall asleep.
2: Got it.
1: I was like, ah, no problem. So she turns on the shower and I was like, I'm just going to brush my teeth really quick while you're showering. Yeah, brush my teeth. She jumps in the shower and she's like, oh, I'm going to be a little bit longer.
2: Mm-hmm.
1: It's hair washing day.
2: Oh, okay.
1: Yes, right?
2: Because the hair is not washed with every shower.
1: That's right.
2: But when it is, there's a process.
1: Yes, exactly.
2: I understand.
1: So it's going to be long. I say, yeah, that's okay. So after I brush my teeth, I'm standing there.
2: Mm-hmm.
1: And now all of a sudden I'm like, whew, I got to poop.
2: Okay.
1: I got to poop.
2: Mm-hmm.
1: And I don't know about you.
2: Mm-hmm.
1: I feel like most people are like this. I can tell, for the most part, if it's going to be like a really bad poop.
2: You have that feeling?
1: Yeah.
2: Yep.
1: Or
2: okay.
1: If it's going to be like a solid, easy poop.
2: Okay.
1: Easier. And I felt like that's what this was. I was like, this isn't a bad poo, but I do got to go. So, well, I just sat down on the toilet beside the beside the shower.
2: Yeah.
1: And she's like, what are

0: you doing? It's like, I'm going to the bathroom.
1: Mm-hmm.
0: Like, number one or number two? She can see I'm sitting. We have, like, the sliding glass door kind of a thing, right?
1: Yeah.
0: It's a little bit tinted or whatever.
1: She can see that you're sitting down.
0: She can see I'm sitting.
1: Right.
0: It's like, I'm assuming, she's why are assuming you sitting?
1: That you're not sitting to pee
0: like,
1: here.
0: Well, I'm pooping. She's like, you can't poop while I'm in the shower.
1: No.
0: And I was like, well, I didn't think it was that big of a deal. I didn't think
1: it was going to be that bad.
0: I didn't think it was going to be that bad.
1: This particular one was going to be bad.
0: I didn't think it was going to be that bad. And I maintain, it really wasn't that bad.
1: Yeah.
0: We're talking one log, couple wipes, not bad whatsoever. But she was like, you can't poop while I'm showering. That's gross. I was like, no, it's not that big of a deal. And I was like, I wouldn't care if you pooped while I showered. It wouldn't bother me at all. She's like, well, I wouldn't.
1: Mm-hmm.
0: To which I said, well, that's fine.
1: Yeah.
0: But it really wouldn't bother me. I wouldn't care at all.
1: So she's going to win this argument.
0: Yeah.
1: Okay, because I've known you for a long time. I've known you long before you were a multi-bathroom in the house guy.
0: Mm-hmm.
1: What was the place when I, like, so Chelsea and I, when we had that apartment for years and years in Squamish, right? One bathroom apartment.
0: Yep.
1: And there were times where she was getting ready to go out and I had to go and all you could do was go and sit beside him and say, I'm very sorry.
0: Yep.
1: But this is going to happen.
0: Yep.
1: Now, since we have moved to the two bathroom solution, both at our last place in BC and our current home, this doesn't need to happen anymore.
0: Yeah.
1: You, sir, are even more offside.
0: Yeah.
1: I think I can count four toilets in your house.
0: I do have four toilets.
1: You have your ensuite.
0: Yeah.
1: The kids have a shared bathroom, which I'm gonna say the options for you are three, but there are four.
0: Yes.
1: So I'm assuming you don't want to go into the kids' shared bathroom.
0: I try to stay out of that
1: one. I assume there's a level of hell in there that has not been experienced.
0: I make them clean it themselves, too.
1: Right.
0: I don't clean it.
1: And you're not going in there to inspect either.
0: No.
1: Just whatever happens in there is yours.
0: Mm-hmm.
1: You have a main floor one.
0: Yeah.
1: And then you have the basement one, which I've pooped in and is fine.
0: Yes.
1: This is like she's... She's 200% correct here. Were you naked at the time?
0: No.
1: So you were dressed?
0: I was dressed.
1: Was there anybody else home?
0: No.
1: Yeah, no, she's now 300% correct. You had so many... You chose violence.
0: Yeah.
1: You chose violence.
0: I didn't think it was going to be that big of a deal.
1: It doesn't matter if it's that big of a deal or not.
0: Yeah.
1: It's just the fact that you had options.
0: Yeah.
1: All the options in the world. Served to you on a platter.
0: Oh, yeah.
1: And you still chose the tougher route.
0: Mm-hmm.
1: You know what I mean?
0: Tougher route was going downstairs.
1: Well, yeah, but no, this is the tough, because now you've created a conflict here.
0: Yeah.
1: You've created a conflict.
0: Yeah.
1: She couldn't be more right.
0: Paul says, Matt, you lose this one.
1: Yeah. Oh, yeah. You had ample selection. Eddie says it's fine.
0: Yeah.
1: Someone said, all poop stinks. That I would agree with. Also, you have to flush while she's in there. Does that affect the water?
0: It doesn't, no.
1: Doesn't affect the water pressure or temperature?
0: Okay. Yeah, we're lucky in that sense.
1: Yeah, with the selections you had, with both kids at school, with no one in the house, you could have walked around free willy as long as you wanted if you'd had to.
0: Yeah.
1: You truly chose violence. You can't be...
0: I told her if she wants to do it, she can do it too.
1: That doesn't make it better. That doesn't help the conversation at all. It just doesn't help it at all.
0: It looks like 95% are on her side. She was right.
1: They are right.
0: Yeah.
1: Yeah.
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13: Well, heads up. Road work is still causing volume. On the Niagara-bound QEW at Maple, a couple right lanes are blocked with road work, and the Niagara-bound QEW ramp to Bartlett is shut down with road work. The Bartlett ramp to the Niagara-bound QEW is also closed with overnight road work. And good news, Toronto-bound road work at Nikola Tesla all cleared. 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

0: There's Pearl Jam. Soper and Brown Show, Hits FM. Yeah, most people. Mm-hmm. Most people saying, you got to go to another bathroom.
1: There's a few saying, oh, I do this to my partner all the time.
0: Yeah.
1: Like, I'm pretty, you know, pretty open in our relationship, but it's nice to keep a little mystery.
0: Yeah?
1: Yeah.
0: You guys don't do, like, pee, door closed, anything like that?
1: Oh, no, a pee is a whole different story. No one could care about a pee.
0: Yeah.
1: But no one should see or have to be in there with me while I do what I do.
0: This is my thinking, okay? Now, again, we have the tinted glass.
1: Yeah.
0: So I sound like I'm contradicting myself, but you couldn't really see it.
1: Yeah.
0: If I was physically pooping, Chelsea was in the room, I'd be like, whatever. But I would wait until she wasn't there to wipe.
1: Mm.
0: That feels like a step too far.
1: That's where you cross the line,
0: like a step too far. It's like, oh, you don't need to see me wipe.
1: You ever fart on your, like, when you're in the shower and you kind of hotbox yourself out of there?
0: Yeah.
1: You're kind of doing that to somebody else here.
0: Yeah, I was hoping my butt's almost like a plug on the toilet.
1: It's
0: you know what I mean?
1: It's not. It's not airtight, brother.
0: No?
1: No.
0: Is this a Carl Brown the Science Guy?
1: No, I just, it's an experience.
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0: Barracuda from Heart. It's the Soper and Brown Show. And Carl, we are a few days late on this. We have forgot to talk about Fat Bear Week.
1: Ah, yes, it is Fat Bear Week. Did Barracuda remind you? Is that what
0: it did? Yeah,
1: that what brought you there?
0: Yeah, it did.
1: Fat Bear Week is this is it's a national park in Alaska where, you know, bears are at their kind of peak of what they call their hyperphagia, which is where they're just eating machines to build up as much body fat as possible before the weather turns cold and they go into their hibernation.
0: Every year in Alaska.
1: Yeah.
0: It's
1: the Katmai National Park in Alaska. It's on the Brooks River.
0: Explore.org celebrates Fat Bear Week, where they have 16 bears.
1: Yeah.
0: They watch. You can live stream this. You can see the bears themselves.
1: Yep.
0: And they do a tournament style bracket where you can vote for your favorite fat bear.
1: That's right.
0: Last year's bear, the winner, its name, Chunk.
1: Chunk. Appropriate.
0: Weighed in at 1,200 pounds. last year, over 1.7 million votes came down from around the world.
1: Nice.
0: Some of the other names in the competition here this year. Bucky.
1: Bucky, okay.
0: Gully.
1: Mm-hmm.
0: Walker. Backpack. Studious.
1: Yeah.
0: And then there's a lot of them that are just numbers.
1: Yes. Some of them they've just numbered because they're you know, just tracking them, or they belong to a family clan. They don't have a name for it.
0: But yet again, the favorite is Chunk to take home the title.
1: To take it again.
0: Of the most popular fat bear.
1: If this river that they're close to, and they have a live stream of it, it is the classic, like, salmon coming upstream, bears wandering out, doing their fishing and all that kind of stuff.
0: It's remarkable. It's awesome. These are beautiful fat bears.
1: They sure are.
0: They're huge.
1: They sure are.
0: Bears are just got so high on the list of an animal I'd love to roll around with.
1: I know.
0: I'd love to have a good time with.
1: Mm-hmm.
0: You want to hug, kiss, play.
1: But unfortunately, they're killing machines.
0: Well, that is the issue. Do you have a favorite there? If we're talking about just names.
1: I mean, they're all winners to me.
0: Yeah. Chunk, Bucky, Walker, Gully. Backpack. Yeah.
1: I kind of like Studious. I kind of like Backpack, to be honest.
0: That's a good name.
1: Yeah.
0: That's a good name for a bear.
1: I would like to know how he earned it. Like, is there something that he carries around once in a while?
0: Well, because I assume Chunk is like, that's pretty obvious.
1: Yeah.
0: Right? He's big. Mm-hmm. Right? Studious?
1: Yeah. Maybe he's like kind of like quiet and like sticks to himself a little bit. Yeah.
0: Was Bucky like found by a guy who has that nickname?
1: Does Bucky have a unique, do his teeth stand out a little bit?
0: True situation, yeah. Yeah. Gully, Walker, those feel like, again, things you were named after. Yeah, but Backpack, did he once get caught carrying something?
1: That's what I would like to know.
0: That's a good point.
1: Yeah.
0: That's a good point.
1: How did he earn that nickname? I'm kind of rooting for the guy.
0: Yeah?
1: Yeah.
0: All right. Okay, you go Backpack?
1: I'm going Backpack.
0: Okay, I'll take Studious. Someone's got an upset Chunk, right?
1: Someone has to. At some point.
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5: Good stuff. Some road work on the Niagara-bound QEW at Maple has a couple right lanes blocked, and the Niagara-bound QEW ramp to Bartlett is shut down with overnight road work. The Bartlett ramp to the Niagara-bound QEW also closed with this road work. 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

0: is Our Lady Peace. Soper and Brown Show. It's FM. You were asking the question, or we were talking about the Fat Bear Week.
1: Yes.
0: And you chose the name Backpack.
1: That's my favorite name of the bunch that you handed out there, and I was curious how we got it.
0: Well, we've got somebody who just gave us the info.
1: Excellent. What do you got?
0: He got the nickname Backpack because when he was a cub in 06, he would climb onto his mother Holly's back.
1: Oh, okay.
0: While they were in the river rather than swimming alongside her.
1: Makes sense.
0: The behavior was distinctive enough that the nickname stuck as he grew up.
1: He was a cub in 06. This boy's 20?
0: That's right.
1: Damn. You mentioned that you wish you could roll around with the bears.
0: Yeah, I do.
1: Can I explain to you why you can't?
0: Oh, okay.
1: You know who Andrei Kuzmenko is?
0: He's an NHL player.
1: Yeah,
0: right?
1: Broke in with Vancouver. He's bounced around Calgary, Los Angeles, Philly. He's in Pittsburgh this year. He signed a one-year, $5 million deal.
0: Okay.
1: In Pittsburgh. His father, Alexander Kuzmenko, has died at the age of 62 following a bear attack in southern Siberia.
0: Oh, God, what?
1: An account from the Russian Telegram channel Baza and then relayed to a Belarusian outlet, Nasha Neva. According to those reports, Kuzmenko traveled with a group of seven people on a fishing trip in the Tuva region on September 22nd at a time when there is a ban on entering the forest in place.
0: Oh.
1: Because they're in this, I mentioned to you, the hyperphagia thing where, like, they go kind of nuts for a little bit.
0: They got to eat as much as they can.
1: And it doesn't, anything that they think might be in the way of that, they view as a threat.
0: Mm-hmm.
1: It says here, a bear attacked the group. Several men suffered facial injuries. Kuzmenko was airlifted to hospital, but could not be saved.
0: Oh my God.
1: Right on the eve of the season. There's no word from the Penguins yet. This story is just breaking kind of overnight here. Kuzmenko going into his fourth NHL season. But his dad, yeah, attacked and killed by a bear on a fishing trip in southern Siberia. Not to make light of this at all.
0: Mm-hmm.
1: But is that the most Russian way to go?
0: Being killed by a bear?
1: In southern Siberia while on a fishing trip.
0: Yeah, man, alive. Not alive.
1: No longer alive.
0: Holy.
1: Insane.
0: That would be
1: like that bear has to be completely in, to go after. There's a group. He said there's a group of seven people fishing.
0: Yeah.
1: And that bear just went, nope, going after all of you. He chose to take on the world.
0: Yeah, really?
1: Yeah.
0: Why'd you, Matt? They told you not to do it. Why'd you go in?
1: There's a ban on it specifically for this reason that there's a, you know, probably a 4 to 6 week period there where it's really dangerous to be in that area. This is a very vibrant, nature rich area. It's just above Mongolia. There's a huge river that goes through there and a bunch of tributaries. They're all in there feeding and feeding incredibly with a lot of vigor at this point.
0: Mm.
1: And, I guess sorry to the Kuzmenko family, but my God, what a story.
0: What a way to go.
1: Yeah, tough one.
0: So you're saying I can't roll around and play with the bears.
1: This is why they have the line in the thing when we go and see the bears at the Toronto Zoo.
0: Yeah.
1: Yeah.
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15: Roadworks causing volume on the Niagara Bound QEW at Maple. A couple right lanes are blocked with roadwork, and the Niagara Bound QEW ramp to Bartlett is shut down with construction. The Bartlett ramp to the Niagara Bound QEW is also closed with this roadwork, and volume Toronto Bound QEW just filling in downside of the Burlington Skyway Bridge. 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

0: There is a Conaline crush. Soper and Brown Show Hits FM. All right, let's get to shout-outs and shout-downs. We've already shouted out all the fat bears.
1: Mm-hmm. And shout-down to the killer ones, I suppose.
0: Yeah, no, I agree. It's not very nice of you. But they don't know any better.
1: No, they don't.
0: Then they told that group,
1: You're not allowed to go into the forest during these weeks because the bears are insane. They're we're going fishing.
0: It's hard to feel fully bad.
1: I agree.
0: You know.
1: Your warning was there for a reason.
0: Losing your father sucks, but
1: it sure does.
0: I'd be angry if I found out.
1: Imagine loving fishing so much, and they're like, you can't go into the woods. The bears will kill you. And they're like, I'm getting my rod, and I'm going, baby. You can't tell me.
0: Surely there was other spots.
1: It had to be.
0: Right?
1: Had to be. That's where the good fishing is, though.
0: Man.
1: The bears know.
0: I guess. You know, should we be entering Fat Bear Week?
1: As you and
0: fat
1: I?
0: Pigs?
1: As the fat pigs that we are with our,
0: I guess.
1: Maybe we should. Maybe we should be preparing to hide for the winter.
0: Yeah, that's a good point.
1: What do you think?
0: I'll ask Rob if he can enter us into the competition. Okay?
1: Yeah, we're going to get cute nicknames.
0: Shout outs and shout downs coming up. If you want to fire something in, 977-977. You get it in right now and we'll get after it in about 7 minutes.
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0: Jane's Addiction. 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All right, let's get to shout-outs and shout-downs, Brown.
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0: You know, I'm going to say September is the worst month for the weird national holidays.
1: Yeah?
0: It's been weak.
1: Soft, eh?
0: Today, it's World Punctuation Day. That's all right. That's it.
1: That's the only
0: That's
1: thing.
0: It.
1: Wow. Well, it's not a weekday for shout-outs. I've got a ton.
0: Okay.
1: So let me roll through a bunch of these.
0: Let's get right to it.
1: I got to start with one from my brother-in-law, Andrew. I got a note from my sister yesterday. I said, can I get a birthday shout-out for Andrew? Perhaps a gentle woo for turning 33.
0: Oh.
1: See, that's one of the more nothing ages.
0: It really is.
1: Yeah.
0: 33.
1: Woo!

0: definitely. Our buddy OMG Anthony, looking for a shout out to the people who run the Warehouse Concert Hall in St. Catharines. They booked me as a food truck to make tacos at that Jailbird show on the 16th.
1: Hell yeah.
0: I think a lot of Hits Nation is going to be out at that Jailbird show again, October 16th at the Warehouse. Brandon B, shout out to the Welland Jackfish going back to back in the CBL Championship. Well done, Jackfish. The Jacques Fish.
1: Going back to back.
0: Sewer worker Scott wants to give a shout out to Matt's fat ass.
1: Thank you very much. it's much appreciated.
0: Yeah, that's right.
1: Yeah.
2: Oh, yeah.
0: Matt Eit just said, I want to show the Hits FM crew, being the best radio station out there. Well, thank you, man.
1: I agree.
0: That's very kind of you. Herc wants to give a shout down to Toronto traffic. Can I get a sick of this?
1: I mean,
0: I think he's had a Toronto job all this week and maybe last week too.
1: Oh, yeah.
0: And it's been not great for the old boy. You pissed me off, you fat little rat. Oh, that's the other guy.
1: That was the wrong one.
0: That's okay.
1: You know what? That's what you
0: still
1: get now.
0: Works.
1: That's what you get.
0: Here's Andrew. Can I get a shout down for forgetting to set an alarm and oversleeping for work this morning? Sick of this shit. Yeah. Don't do this anymore. Taylor wants to give a shout out to losing my virginity to granddad.
1: What? Oh.
0: Granddad's donuts, that is.
1: Oh. Gotcha.
0: He messaged me yesterday. He's like, is this granddad's the place you always talk about? I was like, it is. He went in, got a walnut crunch, over the moon about it.
1: Oh, it's so good.
0: Mm-hmm.
1: It's so damn good. Imagine losing your virginity to a grandfather, by the way. That'd be wild. Carl's looking at me right now, like, wide eyes.
0: Not like one of, like, just a grandfather.
1: Yeah.
0: Right? Okay.
1: What'd you think?
0: I don't know.
1: A donut up there?
0: No, I thought something else entirely.
1: Oh.
0: Wheelbarrow Mike in Peterborough. We're going to move on. shout out to the best morning show and two good dudes. Okay, that's just nice for us. Thank you. Carter, shout down to all the NFL injuries. We're only into week 3.
1: Yeah.
0: No doubt, man. Quarterbacks galore going down here. Norman Glacier, shout down to being so dark in the morning, could barely see the dog poop in the yard.
1: No.
0: I stepped on a dog poop this morning.
1: Oh, landmine?
0: In the house.
1: In the house?
0: Walter jumped out.
1: That bitch.
0: And took a poop in the hallway last night.
1: That sucks.
0: Right in front of the bathroom door upstairs. I was like, why'd you do this?
1: Yeah.
0: Why'd you do this? I took you out before bedtime.
1: Yeah.
0: Went out.
1: Had a bad dream?
0: I don't know what he did. I know I lifted him back into bed at some point last night because he was, like, rummaging around, the little rat that he is.
1: And that's what it was.
0: Yeah, he went out and he left me a treat right in front of the bathroom.
1: Oh. What a dink.
0: What a terrible start to the day.
1: Yeah, really?
0: Nick, shout down to my company for telling me for the next 2 weeks I'm going to be driving to a job site in Lincoln for 7 months.
1: Oh.
0: Sorry, in the next 2 weeks, I'll start driving here for the next 7 months.
1: Okay.
0: Richmond Hill to Lincoln.
1: Every
0: day, and they're only giving me $200 a week for gas.
1: That's probably not enough.
0: We need double that.
1: Yeah.
0: We need to double that. Richmond Hill to Lincoln?
1: Yeah.
0: Every day?
1: I'm checking it right now. What it would be at this moment in time?
0: Yeah.
1: It would be 2 hours and 15 minutes.
0: Oh, ain't nothing,
1: If you take the toll, it's 1 hour 29.
0: There you go. So you can add the toll cost on there too.
1: And that's if you leave at 7-Eleven.
0: I would tell them $500 a week.
1: I would tell them to fix auto.
0: Yeah, FRO. Yeah. This one from Gary. Shout out to my girlfriend Lori. Our cat's been sick this week. She's been taking care of him around the clock, and she's got a great ass. Fred and Hamilton, shout down to the link being closed this weekend. Wastewater Dean, shout out to Kathy, the most pleasant phone manners I've ever heard. Robin Welland, shout out to the Wild Hive in the acoustic session yesterday on Ash's show. Great song.
2: Yeah.
0: I hope Still Holding On gets into the rotation. Tim.
1: Check out the video. It's over on our socials.
0: It is. Yeah. Yeah. Yeah. Really nice guys, too.
1: Yeah.
0: Tim, shout out to the incredible Neil Peart documentary. He's an awesome dude. Brian and Grimsby, shout down to my back for giving out in the weekend. I went to Kingpin Arcade for my daughter's birthday. Wanted to show the kids how hard I can hit that punching game.
1: Oh, no.
0: Threw my back out.
1: No way.
0: My back. Last one goes to Eddie. Shout down to my knees. They're still killing me from leg day 4 days ago.
1: Ouch.
0: Blowing out your back on the punching bag game at the arcade, trying to show your kids how strong you are. What a dad move.
1: That's embarrassing.
0: That's as much of a dad move as getting eaten alive by a bear as a Russian move. That's like, that's an equivalent there.
1: We were going to hockey on Saturday.
0: Check this out, kids.
1: And Emma like tripped or something like that. And I was making fun of her for tripping. And then as I was making fun of her, tripped and fell off the curb. One of the most embarrassing moments I've ever had in my life. You ever just full out laughing at somebody and then do something so stupid, it just...

0: it completely took away the little slip that she had.
1: And you have now gone to the top of the list. Yep.
0: Hit the ground and everything, too.
1: Oh, did you really?
0: Oh, yeah. Oh, that was bad. Tough look. Oh, she had a friend with her, too. Tough look. Tough look. Okay, I only got two celebrity birthdays, so right, if you do a split, I got to find some weird TikTok people, okay? I'll start with Hercules star Kevin Sorbo, the original Hercules.
1: God, such a loser. Kevin Sorbo, I'm going to say he's like, I'm going to go 64.
0: Ah, 68. And then?
1: Yep.
0: Daughter of Vince McMahon.
1: Steph?
0: Stephanie McMahon.
1: Yeah.
0: Is how old?
1: Wife of Triple H.
0: Yes.
1: Three kids together.
0: Okay.
1: Terrible podcast. Steph, I'm gonna say she gotta be 50 at least. I'm gonna go 50.
0: She is 50. Yeah. Well done. Well
1: I was
0: done.
1: Say, I was almost gonna say 51, well but no.
0: Okay, so
1: you gotta find something.
0: I'll read some of these out here for you.
1: Yeah.
0: And I'll even let you pick. Okay. I have TikTok star Princess Amelia, YouTube star Kyler Sky. TikTok star, That Vegan Teacher, and YouTube star, Shadow Apples.
1: I'll go Shadow Apples because I don't care to remember any of the other previous names. I'm going to say Shadow Apples, 33 years old today.
0: We were looking for 27.
1: Tough one.
0: Really thought you'd go with That Vegan Teacher.
1: How old is he or she?
0: She.
1: 51.
0: 62.
1: Oh, wow.
0: Close, at least.
1: Oh,
0: Kyler Sky. Didn't want to guess that
1: I
0: one.
1: I didn't want to guess it, no.
0: 10.
1: Yeah. God sakes. Get a job.
0: They do. They make a lot of money.
1: These people bring a nice coffee to the interview.
0: They make so much money, though. 977-977. You get your shout-outs in any time. We'll take a break on the other side of it. Machine's coming up.
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13: Well, heads up, I'm finding more volume on the Toronto-bound side of the QEW. Slow from Nikola Tesla continues through Fairview Plains Road. Still building as you make your way through Burlington and Oakville on the Niagara-bound QEW. Past Ford Drive, we're dealing with a crash. The right lane and center lane blocked, causing a delay. 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
0: They're very handy.
1: Yeah?
0: I love the wireless one.
1: Linked up to your phone.
0: Oh, it's great.
1: A little warmer?
0: Lay in bed, you forget. Oh, I didn't turn it back on. Or
1: a little warmer? A little cooler?
0: Awesome.
1: Ooh.
0: So nice. Big recommend. Okay, we're gonna start the machine with this here.
2: You ever notice at most grocery stores, the frozen pizza aisle is usually attached to the beer aisle? Usually they kind of share the same aisle. Kind of seems like the single dad's, you know, single guy's aisle. Cause I don't know, I'm a single dad. I eat a lot of frozen pizzas after work. I don't know. It kind of seems like the, you know, depressed, old guy aisle.
0: I mean, that's how they set up grocery stores, though.
1: Yeah, I was gonna say, just taking some of the thinking out of it, the beer aisle, especially if it's refrigerated, being on the, like, backside of the frozen aisle. I mean, that's typically how it goes.
0: You think about chips and pop.
1: Well, not just that, but
0: like, those together.
1: All the cold and refrigeration stuff is typically around the outside of the store.
0: Yeah.
1: And then your stuff that's dry stock is in the middle.
0: Yeah.
1: So naturally the beer is going to be close to the frozen pizza.
0: That as well, yes. But it's anything.
1: Mm-hmm.
0: Like they pair things together. It's their whole thing.
1: Like the dip should be somewhere close to where the chips are.
0: Yeah. Mm-hmm. Right? They pair the whole thing
1: together.
0: They put
1: the baking goods together.
0: Yeah.
1: Yeah.
0: So.
1: Yeah. I think it's more even like just refrigeration logistics, like than.
0: So it's not. It's not just you.
1: I don't think it's just that guy. No, I'll tell you what. It would have saved me a lot of time in my 20s. I wouldn't have had to make two stops to get the cheapest imaginable beer to go along with the two frozen pizzas bought to survive me my 2 days off.
0: Remember Wild Mike's?
1: I do.
0: The huge frozen pizza.
1: It was like bigger than a regular sheet pan.
0: Yeah.
1: Yeah.
0: Awesome.
1: Yeah. I used to get that all the time.
0: That was the elite frozen pizza when we were, you know, growing up.
1: It was just a little bigger than the other frozen pizzas and often very cheap as well. Yeah. I used to sing the Van Morrison song in my head whenever I put one in. They have a song called Wild Nights.
0: Oh, do they?
1: Yeah. It's a really good song, but in my brain, I'm like, ooh-wee, Wild Mike's is calling. I'll show you the song after.
0: I'm okay, thanks.
1: No, it's good. We'll bring it up.
0: Yeah?
1: Yeah, we'll check it out.
0: We will?
1: Mm-hmm. We're going to check it out against your will. It doesn't matter. I'm listening to it. It's stuck in my head now.
0: All right. We got this one.
3: So I'm driving to Niagara Falls, you know, passing the Thorold dump. I look over in the field and there's a couple of turkeys standing there.
1: Mm-hmm.
3: You know, I thought turkeys always went like gobble, gobble, but I could have sworn this damn thing looks at me square in the eyes. Thought it was going to eat me. It goes, yeah, yeah.
1: I think that's a donkey, brother.
0: Yeah. Was there donkeys at the...
1: Did you say turkeys or did you say donkeys?
0: I think he said turkeys and they made that sound.
1: Wow.
0: Did you take edibles before you went for this cruise? Now, to be fair, though, I don't think there are donkeys at the dump.
1: No. There's no drinking beers with the donkeys at the dump.
0: You would see turkeys, though, could.
1: Certainly possible. Yeah, it could be picking up some trash.
0: Someone said, you mean a turkey vulture? Yeah, I don't know.
1: Yeah. I was responding to someone in the text box and I almost said, we'd love a turkey.
0: Yeah. Bring us a whole
1: turkey. Well, they said we'd love a coffee is what I was trying to say.
0: Turkey vulture sound.
1: Yeah. I mean, we kind of have a general idea. One of those kind of deals.
0: Yeah, but maybe it's different. Maybe turkey vulture is different.
1: Okay. Does it sound donkey-esque?
0: Well, that's what I'm wondering. This is why I'm going to Google it.
1: Hold on.
0: We don't have the YouTube Pro or whatever.
1: We don't pay for premium.
0: Yeah, whatever it's called. Yeah. Mm-hmm. Here you go.
1: Mm-hmm. Okay.
0: Oh, yeah. Well, that's horrifying.
1: That is terrible, but it is closer to a donkey than I expected it to be.
0: Yeah. So the guy who texted it, I think he's right.
1: Yeah.
0: Oh, listen to that.
1: Huh. Interesting.
0: Whoa.
1: Ah.
0: I don't know what that was. I don't know.
1: Did it bite the mic?
0: Maybe.
1: Huh.
0: That does.
1: You know what? Fair play to the caller.
0: Today we learned.
1: Yeah, that the turkey vulture when irritated, making noise, doesn't sound too dissimilar to a donkey.
0: Today we learned. All right. Well, we're going to finish with this one, and I don't know what this guy's calling about, but here you go.
4: Trooper Brown, I'll tell you what I'd do with that little whippersnapper. Beat the piss out of him.
1: Whose little whippersnapper are you talking about?
0: I don't
1: about?
0: Know. I was trying to figure that out as well.
1: Which whippersnapper?
0: Who was whippersnapper in yesterday?
1: Maybe it was the guy from the advice corner who's texting saying I was going to jump you with, maybe he wants to jump in on the, maybe he wants to jump in on the dad side.
0: Right.
1: On the dad side of the.
0: No, he was on our side. Yeah. He said, I'll tell you what I would do with that whippersnapper.
1: I'm going to say the whippersnapper and that would be the younger guy who broke up with the girlfriend, right?
0: That's true. But we said we were on his side. I don't think he's against us.
1: You think it's impossible that a listener misinterpreted what we were saying?
0: No, I mean, I certainly don't think that's impossible. But I gathered that he was on our side.
1: Could be a whole different whippersnapper in general.
0: Is it about Rob calling us fat pigs?
1: I don't know if Rob's a whippersnapper.
0: He's definitely not.
1: I don't think he gets that title.
0: No, he's definitely not.
1: Doesn't get that one.
0: All right, well, you tell us who you want us to be. Yeah, I'm not sure who it is.
1: Which whipper or, in fact, snapper would you like to throttle?
0: 905-682-9797. You call the machine anytime.
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1: All right, 7:42. Thursday morning, and got a note from a Hits Nation member, Adam.
2: Yeah.
1: Sent us an audio piece and said, boys, you hear this during a college football game. Is this a clip it? And he sends us a piece.
2: Mm-hmm.
1: Now, this is more than just a clip it.
2: This is worth diving into.
1: Well, and it's funny, too, because it kind of ties into today's show, which has been all about bears.
2: We talked about Fat Bear Week. We talked about a fatal bear attack on the father of NHLer Andrei Kuzmenko in southern Siberia.
1: Mm-hmm.
2: And now a clip from, this is college football last weekend. Robert Griffin III, former Washington Commanders quarterback, is on the call, and he's discussing BYU, Brigham Young University, and their quarterback, Bear Bachmeyer, and what they do at family dinner.
3: A BYU game, but he told us that at the dinners, you know, sometimes they just take their clothes off and they walk around naked. You make it at your dinners, Ghana, with the family? Do I have to answer that? You don't have to answer that, because I don't think anybody listening right now really kind of does that.
2: He's suggesting that the quarterback of BYU, 20-year-old kid, Bear Bachmeyer, has nude dinners with his family?
1: He's not suggesting, because the reports go on to say that that is in fact the case.
2: Mm-hmm.
1: Him and his family, that's what they do.
2: And he claims that
1: they
2: BYU
1: have naked dinners.
2: Yeah.
1: That is, I gotta tell you,
2: mm-hmm.
1: if for whatever reason you decide, I was like, I'm gonna have naked dinners.
2: Yeah.
1: I would tell nobody.
2: Under the threat of death, could I squeeze that information out of you?
1: No, there's no chance.
2: Like, I'm pulling fingernails, and I'm sitting there going, do you or do you not have nude dinners?
1: Like,
2: you go, nope. Take another one.
1: There's just no way.
2: I couldn't waterboard that out of you.
1: No. What do you mean you just openly told the college football announcer, that's just what we do as a family.
2: Now, BYU is off this week, so unfortunately nobody can get this kid in front of a microphone and get clarification about whether or not his family sits down for nude dinners. I will say this. His brother is named Tiger.
1: So we got a bear and a
2: bear
1: tiger?
2: Bear and Tiger Bachmeyer. Former collegiate quarterback dad Hank.
1: How do you spell bear?
2: Bear.
1: Which one?
2: Like the animal.
1: Oh, not
2: not like the not like the condition.
1: Not yes. B-A-R-E. Not like bear naked. Okay, yeah.
2: Somebody said, this is totally a thing. I live near Ponderosa nudist colony. Well, no, that's not a thing. You live near a nudist colony.
1: Yeah.
2: These folks are not near a nudist colony. These are college students.
1: Yeah. I guess unless they are.
2: And you go home for Thanksgiving Thanksgiving naked dinner?
1: I guess.
2: What if you're a guest at the house? Do you also have to get nude?
1: Well, that's a good question. So are they nudists? Maybe they are. Maybe.
2: It's possible.
1: And yeah. I assume they're like, you do whatever you want to do. That would be weird, wouldn't it? More weird if you were fully clothed around a bunch of naked people, or more weird to join them?
2: I would also feel, I would feel stood out if I was clothed.
1: Yeah.
2: I think I probably would join in, to be honest.
1: See, I think I'd leave.
2: Well, I'd probably just not accept the invitation. I would hopefully, somebody would wise me up to the fact that the Bachmeyer family sits down to the table nude.
1: You show up. You have no idea.
2: Yeah.
1: And there they all are, naked.
2: Do they do this every night, or is it like a special occasions, like birthdays only sort of thing?
1: That's a great question.
2: Like birthday suit kind of deal?
1: That's a great question.
2: Does BYU condone this? That's a fairly strict Mormon college. Do they know?
1: Do
2: they support it?
1: I have more questions than answers.
2: A lot more questions.
1: And
2: somebody says, is the mother named Cougar?
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7: Hits FM. I am finding some volume now on the northbound side of the 406 due to some road work as you get past Glendale. It's not a major delay, but it is a bit slow through that stretch. Your Toronto-bound QEW still finding volume as you make your way through 15th through Fruitland, and it's heavy from Centennial, volume over the Skyway, and through Burlington and Oakville. The next Lotto Max jackpot is $60 million plus 60 new prizes of $100,000 and Max Billions. 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

0: There's the Foo Fighters. Soper and Brown Show hits FM. We're talking about this BYU quarterback, college quarterback, who apparently admitted that him and his family do naked dinners.
1: Yeah, he apparently admitted this to Robert Griffin III, who relayed the information on a BYU broadcast last week.
0: Which is wild.
1: Bear Bachmeyer is the quarterback's name.
0: The amount of people now who are texting in stories about dealing with, like, a nudist colony situation.
1: Read that one from Crystal in the text box
0: more
1: there.
0: More than I thought.
1: Yeah.
0: Crystal says, guys, this is nothing. I had a boyfriend back when I was 17 who failed to tell me that his parents lived at a nudist colony. He took me there. They had dancing. Mm-hmm. And are you picturing it?
1: Mm-hmm.
0: And I'm just watching. My boyfriend and I were the only ones wearing clothes among a nudist 50-plus community. She said, I wanted to die. Needless to say, we broke up.
1: How can you not warn somebody of that? Or, if you really want your girlfriend to meet your parents, can they, like, I don't know, come to dinner at, like, a Boston Pizza or something?
0: Maybe they refuse.
1: Why do we have to go to them?
0: Maybe they refuse.
1: Well, then you don't get to meet everybody.
0: Well, I know.
1: If you won't leave your naked colony... Tough S.
0: That's how it should be. It is how it should
1: Enough
0: be.
1: Enough acquiescing to our parents' weird demands, okay? Enough of this.
0: I understand the idea that you're embarrassed, probably, to tell people that your parents live at a nudist colony.
1: Okay, but you're not embarrassed just to shock somebody with that information?
0: You cannot surprise somebody with that. You have to give somebody a heads up. You have to.
1: Bigfoot texted and said, what do you think they do with the chairs?
0: Would you like to take a seat?
1: Yeah. Can you clear the table? Yeah, sure. Can you wipe the chairs down? No, thank you.
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0: Carl when he shows up in the nudist colony?
1: Ooh.
0: I want to be a backdoor Carl.
2: It's actually the sounds I'm making eating this, what do you call it, apple turnover kind of thing that our friend Melissa Mason just dropped off.
0: Shout out to Melissa. Search her on Facebook. Melissa Mason.
2: It should make Rob happy. Pigs. A couple of fat pigs having a donut in here.
0: Jay just texted, talking about this whole nudist colony thing.
2: Yeah, yeah.
0: And he said he once showed up in a nudist colony.
2: Yeah,
0: He felt very strange being clothed.
2: You would,
0: clothed.
2: Yeah.
0: So he just stripped down and joined in.
2: Mm-hmm.
0: He said he never regretted it. One of the best experiences of his life. The sunshine felt incredible on those areas.
2: Yeah, I've heard that.
0: Yeah?
2: And there's a benefit to sunning your underside a little bit.
0: Two things for me.
2: Mm-hmm.
0: Number one, what do you mean you accidentally showed up in a nudist colony?
2: Yeah.
0: What do you
2: not catch the sign on the way in?
0: What do you mean accidentally?
2: Who accidentally shows up there?
0: So, and number two, you were swimming naked in the Atlantic Ocean.
2: That's true, I was.
0: But was it sunny that day?
2: It was, yeah, it was very warm. Yeah, it was nice.
0: But you stripped out, you got in more into the water immediately,
2: I was
0: right?
2: out there frolicking, yeah.
0: Yeah.
2: Mm-hmm.
0: You weren't, sunbathing per se?
2: I would not call it that, no.
0: No.
2: No, I dropped the shorts and on a, kind of a, on a whim, I just wandered in, into the ocean.
0: Yeah?
2: Yeah. I will say it felt good though.
0: Yeah?
2: Oh yeah.
0: Mm. Mm-hmm.
2: The ocean was pretty cold, so I wouldn't say anything was, you know, flowing freely, but but it still felt good.
0: Yeah,
2: yeah, of course it did.
0: There was that big.
2: It felt freeing.
0: There was that big trend of the suntanning with your legs up in the air.
2: That's right. Yeah,
0: yeah.
2: Mm-hmm.
0: The third eye, if you will.
2: Yes.
0: I don't know. That people say there's benefits
2: it's supposed to
0: it.
2: Be like some kind of energy thing.
0: Energy to the soul.
2: It's like
0: I don't know.
2: Like getting your future card, like getting your tarot cards done. I don't think there's a huge. You can believe in it if you want, but
0: yeah, maybe.
2: I don't know. I mean. It's like sun's good for us to a point.
0: Yeah.
2: There's parts of your body that haven't seen the sun.
0: Yeah.
2: Really. So I'm sure it does feel different.
0: Like you ever,
2: can't expose it too long though.
0: You ever hold your dog up, like, and show him the top of the, like, you know, mm-hmm. cupboards, be like,
2: yeah.
0: you never get to see this.
2: Yeah.
0: It's like that with your
2: I show
0: penis in the sun.
2: Yeah.
0: Mm-hmm. You know, never gets to see it.
2: No, it's true.
0: Many times I've been naked, like completely naked in the sun. Very, very minimal.
2: Very few, right?
0: Yeah.
2: Yeah.
0: Very minimal.
2: Mm-hmm. So there's not so many places to do it if you unless you're in one of those colonies.
0: Or, yeah. Or you have a very private backyard.
2: Extremely private or like a lot of space out in the country somewhere, yeah. whatever.
0: Yeah.
2: Yeah. You don't really get the opportunity.
0: Yeah.
2: Don't get to cut a little space in your cornfields just for you. Where you can go out and wander to. Lay out there. And you think about it, aren't you?
0: A little bit now. This guy says
2: we're almost out of the season here.
0: Yeah, it's true.
2: If you want to get this done, you got like a week, or so.
0: I can't do it in fall. It's going to... That won't be good for me, if you know what I mean.
2: Grape and wine parade it is.
0: I need it to be warm. No. No. All right, we'll take a break. It is draft week, and you actually said to me.
2: I have a challenge for you.
0: You said to me off air, when we were going over the ideas, that we've done a lot of bear chatter.
2: We talked
0: today.
2: About fat bears. We talked about a bear attack. We talked about a quarterback from BYU named Bear who eats dinner naked with his family.
0: Mm-hmm.
2: I have a challenge for you. I would like to draft famous bears.
0: I'm going to need some time because I don't know if I consumed the regular bear cartoon movie content.
2: Yeah, you don't think you got enough bears in your holster there, partner?
0: Oh, man. I'm going to need to really think about this.
2: Yeah?
0: I need some time here.
2: Okay.
0: But I'm willing to go with you on this.
2: Okay.
0: It's Fat Bear Week.
2: It is Fat Bear Week, and this has been the Bear Show.
0: And we're fat, so.
2: Yes, and we are.
0: All right. Bear draft's coming up.
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10: 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There's volume heavy from Nikola Tesla. Continues over the Burlington Skyway Bridge with an issue reported. And as you continue, still volume through Burlington and Oakville. 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

0: off day.
1: We have been talking so much about bears today. Mm-hmm. We talked about Fat Bear Week. We talked about a crazy story out of Russia where NHLer Andrei Kuzmenko's father was attacked and killed by a bear after being warned not to go in the woods.
0: That's right.
1: We talked about the quarterback of Brigham Young University in their college program, whose name is Bear, who apparently sits down to a nude dinner with his family on a frequent basis.
0: So we may as well do the bear draft.
1: We're drafting bears today. It is bear season on the Soper and Brown Show. All Bear Thursday, they're calling it.
0: People have been saying it for years.
1: Mm-hmm.
0: I'll let you go first here. Why don't you kick off the bear draft?
1: You know, I think there's a
0: Fat Bear Week.
1: There's a standard one of one here when it comes to this.
0: I do think there's a first pick.
1: Whether you love him as an animated character or a Canadian heritage moment, you must go Winnie the Pooh.
0: I have to.
1: With the top bear pick in this draft.
0: I think it's the absolute number one pick.
1: Mm-hmm.
0: There's no doubt about it.
1: And a childhood character that I have a deep appreciation for.
0: Because you don't like wearing pants?
1: That's part of it. And it's one, I think it's one of the few things, that, you know, my sister's 10 years younger than I am.
0: Mm-hmm.
1: There's not a lot of things that we both watched as kids that, like, stuck with us. That was the one kind of shared thing. I really liked him, and I passed down my Winnie the Pooh VHSs to her.
0: And
1: she also quite enjoyed the Winnie the Pooh. Which is why I don't like that it's like public domain now and people make horror movies with Winnie the Pooh.
0: Oh, that's why that really sits with you?
1: I don't like it.
0: Yeah.
1: I think he deserves more respect than that. I don't like it.
0: And you're right. It was a very big heritage moment that got played all the time. Winnie?
1: The Pooh. Yeah. That's right. Yeah.
0: Very good. Very good.
1: So that's my first pick.
0: Okay. For my first pick, I'm going with Ted.
1: Mm-hmm. Oh, like the talking bear.
0: That's right. The Seth MacFarlane movies.
1: Both of
0: them are very funny.
1: That's a very creative one.
0: Yeah, and he's a great character.
1: Yeah.
0: Him and Seth MacFarlane and Mark Wahlberg have great chemistry in that movie.
1: You know what? Ted's a great pick.
0: I'm taking Ted with my first one.
1: All right, solid pick.
0: I didn't want to miss out on him. I didn't know if you were going to take him or not.
1: I wasn't going to take him that early.
0: So...
1: want him. He's on my list of bears, but he's not in my top four.
0: I didn't want to miss out, so give me Ted with my first overall pick.
1: You know that I'm a man passionate about nature. Mm-hmm. And you also know I'm a man who loves to manage a fire.
0: You do.
1: So those things come together, and I must draft Smokey.
0: Okay, yeah, I see what you're doing there.
1: I must draft Smokey as a,
0: I see what you're doing
1: as
0: there.
1: A man who has maintained a responsible fire in nature many a time. Only you can prevent forest fires, I should
0: fire
1: say.
0: Firefires. That's a firefire. That's way worse than a fire.
1: That's worse. It's a double fire.
0: Okay.
1: I'll take Smokey here for the messaging and very good hat.
0: Yeah, good point.
1: Wears a good
0: hat,
1: jeans, no shirt, bold, masculine.
0: Yeah, very masculine.
1: He goes the opposite of Winnie the Pooh. Winnie the Pooh, just shirt. Smokey goes jeans and hat.
0: Good point, eh?
1: Between the two of them, you gotta fit.
0: Hold on here. I'm looking him up here. Smokey the Bear.
1: Mm-hmm.
0: Man, that is a masculine look.
1: Right?
0: Because when you think about it, you're like, well, the fur is a shirt. No, not for the bear.
1: Not really. The blue jeans is like an added piece there. You know, the shovel, the pointing at you, that is very, it's on you.
0: Yeah.
1: It's very much on you.
0: Look at this one. This guy's jacked.
1: Burly.
0: Holy Smokey the Bear.
1: Indeed.
0: Yikes. Mr. Steal Your Girl, am I right?
1: Yeah.
0: Woo.
1: Only you can prevent me from taking your girlfriend. Damn, Smokey.
0: All right, buddy.
1: All right. Jeez. He's off, man.
0: You start a fire, I'm coming for her. You understand me?
1: Some force maintenance
0: you
1: here,
0: understand
1: Smokey?
0: Me? I will steal your wife if you get out of
1: good
0: hand.
1: Lord.
0: Okay, Smokey. All
1: second
0: right.
1: Round, where you go?
0: I'm going Bear Grylls.
1: Nice.
0: Very give me good. Bear Grylls.
1: He's survival expert.
0: Yeah. Does he still do programming in any way, shape, or form?
1: I don't know. I don't know what Bear Grylls is up to nowadays.
0: I don't see a lot of them anymore, but...
1: That's a guy that could safely coach you on how to drink your own urine.
0: Yeah. Big time.
1: Mm-hmm.
0: In his heyday, what a real fun show that was.
1: Yeah.
0: Very fun show. Good character, right?
1: Mm-hmm.
0: Energetic.
1: And he would take people out and show them different survival techniques.
0: That was always very fun when he took celebrities out of their...
1: out of their comfort zone. Yeah.
0: Mm-hmm. So I'll take Bear Grylls, my second round pick.
1: I'm going to go with the bear that I think I maybe most resemble.
0: Okay.
1: In terms of character.
0: Where are we going with this?
1: Maybe a voice, tone.
0: Uh-oh.
1: I will go with... Blue. The bear from the Jungle Book.
0: Ah, is that, that's the bear necessities,
1: that's the
0: right?
1: Bear necessities.
0: Yeah, okay, yeah, yeah, yeah. Mm-hmm, mm-hmm, yes, mm-hmm, yes. Mm-hmm. That's a good pick.
1: Yeah. I'm gonna go with, I gotta go with Baloo. It's my picture on my Disney Plus profile.
0: I had forgot, oh yeah?
1: Yes.
0: I had forgot about that one. I definitely watched Jungle Book at some point.
1: Yeah.
0: But I had forgot about him.
1: And then, remember the, and they brought in that show, it was a, cartoon show that was probably around when you were in cartoon watching era. I remember it was called Tailspin.
0: I know the name.
1: Yeah.
0: But I could not tell you a thing about it. But I feel like...
1: But they brought back Baloo, and he's like a pilot.
0: Okay.
1: And like King Louie from the Jungle Book. So it's a very odd, like, kind of... It reimagines the characters from the Jungle Book into this sort of deal. It's very interesting.
0: Yeah.
1: Anyways, I'm going with Baloo.
0: Okay.
1: Mm-hmm.
0: Okay.
1: There's some Tailspin fans coming into the text box.
0: Yeah, there we go.
1: Yeah.
0: All right. Third round pick here in the bear draft.
1: Like the text from Dave. Is Alf considered a bear?
0: Hey, he's an alien.
1: He's an alien.
0: Yeah.
1: Yeah.
0: Okay. Yeah. All right. I'm going to do it. I'm going to draft gummy bears.
1: Gummy.
0: I'm going to draft gummy bears. I am an absolute glutton when it comes to candy.
1: When it comes to sweet candies in here, we have to manage it together.
0: Carl has to like keep the away from me.
1: I put it in like a lidded thing and
0: he
1: I keep
0: hands
1: it on my
0: it to me.
1: I put it on my side of the desk.
0: I take some, I put them on a little plate or a paper towel and I hand them back because I will.
1: If I left, I won't stop. Daryl brought us some fuzzy peaches and some Swedish berries, and I mixed them together in like a Tupperware container. And if I left them on your side of the desk, they wouldn't get through a couple of days. On my side of the desk, we had like a week of chipping in a little bit.
0: Yeah.
1: Okay.
0: I'm gonna go with that third round pick. I'm going gummy bears. Although I'll say not the greatest candy of all time. It's actually not even close. Probably wouldn't be in my top 10.
1: Yeah.
0: But still candy nonetheless. So I'm going gummy bears.
1: last pick here, and I have to take an opportunity to make it wrestling.
0: Okay.
1: And I will go with the 600-pound wrestling bear.
0: What?
1: Terrible Ted.
0: Who the hell is this?
1: Terrible Ted. He's a Canadian-born black bear who wrestled through various North American promotions. They would book the bear versus a local wrestler. Yep.
0: Did he kill anybody?
1: No, the bear was managed by a guy named Dave McKigney, who wrestled a ton in the Toronto and Niagara area. Mm-hmm. He's a big part of Canadian wrestling, Maple Leaf wrestling, Stampede wrestling in Calgary. This bear, for a time, lived under Bret Hart and his family's porch.
0: Really?
1: Bret talks about in his book, because they would use the bear in Stampede wrestling, sometimes over the course of the summer.
0: Okay.
1: And he would drip ice cream down on his toes and let Ted the bear, who lived under their porch, lick the ice cream off his toes.
0: What?
1: That's what it was like growing up in the Hart household. They had a wrestling bear who lived under the porch for a period of time. So I must draft Terrible Ted, the wrestling bear.
0: Okay.
1: For my fourth overall pick.
0: You stole it right out from under me. Damn, that was totally going to be my fourth round pick.
1: I could have that one late.
0: Oh, how could you? All right. My final pick in the bear draft. Give me the bare naked ladies.
2: It's been 1 week since you looked at me. Cocked your head to the side and said I'm angry. 5 days
1: Wow.
0: The bear.
1: Wow.
0: Naked ladies.
1: Damn. That's a controversial pick.
0: This is a
1: whole different kind of bear.
0: Naked ladies.
1: Huh.
0: It's right in the name.
1: You get all of them?
0: It's right in the name. It's right there. It's right there.
1: Man.
0: The bear, naked ladies.
1: Yeah, you have the world of bears open to you for that last pick. That's a... Could have gone Yogi.
0: They're pretty big. I didn't really watch it.
1: Nobody went Paddington? Oh, people are going to scream at us about that.
0: I didn't watch that either.
1: Man, I was kind of leaving that one out there for you.
0: No.
1: Little Bear? Brother Bear? Little Bear was like the really soothing kids show that's making a comeback on TikTok.
0: Yeah,
1: where you see him like laying in a pile of leaves and they're like, why don't they make this for kids anymore?
0: I think I know what you're talking about.
1: Mm. Could have gone to Chicago?
0: Bears?
1: Yeah.
0: I thought about taking the TV show The Bear.
1: The Bear?
0: Yeah.
1: Yeah.
0: But.
1: You went Bear.
0: I went with The Bear.
1: Naked Ladies.
2: Yeah. Wow.
0: All right, who gets the win? What did we miss? 977-977.
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0: There's Incubus. Soper and Brown hits FM. There's a ton of texts coming in about the bear draft.
1: Our boss actually
0: just stepped in and said, missing on Yogi Bear and Paddington.
1: Yogi was somebody I would, again, you know, I could go a lot deeper on the bear list. I invited you onto my turf for this draft. I feel like I've got a greater bear knowledge, perhaps.
0: I didn't watch Yogi Bear.
1: Yeah.
0: I've never seen Paddington.
1: Mm-hmm.
0: Winnie the Pooh, obviously, I know of.
1: Yeah,
0: I don't
1: but
0: know how much I watched
1: watch
0: it.
1: Watch a ton of it. Yeah. Mm-hmm. So in terms of our draft itself, we're drafting famous bears based on all the conversation today. It's Bear Thursday here on the Soper and Brown Show. I took Winnie the Pooh, Smokey, Baloo of the Jungle Book, who somebody texted and said, yeah, actually, you know what? That's a fair match for Carl. And Terrible Ted, the wrestling bear. You went with a Ted.
0: That's
1: not,
0: right.
1: Not a wrestling bear, but just a Ted.
0: Yep.
1: Who else? You took Bear Grylls.
0: Bear Grylls.
1: Gummy bears.
0: Uh-huh.
1: And of course, the bear, naked ladies.
0: Yeah, damn right. I took the bear naked ladies.
1: So in terms of. I would add that to the list. I would add that to the playlist. Underrated song off that album, Shoebox of Lies.
0: Yeah.
1: Oh, it's a beauty.
0: Yeah?
1: Yep. Having actually had an old apartment, pulls the heartstrings. It was a piece of crap, but I lived there for 8 years. Stuff we missed.
0: Okay.
1: Paddington was number one. That came across a ton. Yogi and Boo Boo, his son there. Picking up those picnic baskets, say Boo Boo. The Bad News Bears.
0: Oh, yeah, I can snap. That's a good pick.
1: The Care Bears.
0: Okay.
1: The Family Berenstain Bears.
0: Yeah.
1: Little Bear, Brother Bear.
0: Okay.
1: Ivan Koloff, the Russian Bear, of course, who famously,
0: don't say of course,
1: famously ended Bruno Sammartino's 8-year title reign back in 1971 and just about started a riot at the Garden that night.
0: I keep telling you, you can't say of course when it's not obviously of course.
1: Chicago Bears, the Bear TV shows you mentioned. Bear Bryant, coach of the Alabama Crimson Tide from 1958 to 1982.
0: I don't know who that is at all.
1: What? You should.
0: Yeah.
1: Football guy, you should know.
0: Maybe if I saw him.
1: You would know.
0: Yeah.
1: Fozzie Bear.
0: Which one's that?
1: He's in the Muppets.
0: Oh, yeah. Okay, yeah.
1: I saw somebody text in the bear from The Great Outdoors featuring John Candy. The bear from The Revenant also came in via text.
0: Is that the one that...
1: that eats Leo? Yeah. Teddy Ruxpin, Bear in the Big Blue House.
0: Who's Teddy Ruxpin?
1: He's a bear character.
0: Okay.
1: Animal. I think he's like a stuffed animal sort of thing.
0: Okay.
1: Kung Fu Panda would have counted.
0: Kung Fu Panda for sure. I watched that one at least.
1: Gentle Ben would have counted.
0: Gentle Ben, what's that one?
1: I only remember it from The Simpsons where it's Ben hosting the talk show and he's got the microphone on his head and he goes ape for the cater.
0: Oh, yeah.
1: And the last one, Wojtek, the bear who enlisted with the Polish army in World War II. This bear. carried ammunition to the front lines. Wojtek the bear. Yeah.
0: Really? That was a thing?
1: Many people suggesting that I won this draft not just on the Baloo pick, but on bringing up Tailspin.
0: Oh, really? Eh?
1: As this is the theme, one of the OG bangers of that era.
0: They're in a plane. Getting shot at right now.
1: Oh, yeah. It's chaos.
0: It is a very chaotic theme.
1: Cocaine Bear we missed out on.
0: Oh, Cocaine Bear.
1: The A&W Bear.
0: Oh.
1: That's a good pick. Somebody said that you guys missed out on the A&W Bear.
0: Yes.
1: Apparently his name's Rudy.
0: He has a name?
1: Rooty. Like root beer. Mm-hmm.
0: I really think I want to go with
1: the bear. Naked ladies.
0: Naked ladies.
1: Nebula said it's a disqualifier.
0: Yeah?
1: And we were not drafting the same from the same bear pile.
0: It's right in the title.
1: It's right there.
0: It's right in the name. Come on. I met you
1: before the fall of Rome. Final shout out to the masturbating bear from the Conan O'Brien show.
0: Oh my god. I don't know if you would understand that.
1: Look it up, kids.
0: Very funny. Not kids.
1: Folks.
0: Not kids. Not kids.
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12: Well, not too much to slow you down as you head out. It's trouble-free on the 406, the 405, and 420 Drive. Your Toronto-bound QEW still has some volume through Fruitland. Slow from Nikola Tesla. Continues over the Burlington Skyway Bridge to Fairview Plains Road. Still volume through Burlington and Oakville. 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

0: is the Tragically Hip Soper and Brown Show. One person is upset saying they didn't hear one single person mention Rupert.
1: Rupert, yeah.
0: Which one was that? Was that
1: Rupert Bear? It was an English kids like comic strip.
0: White Bear.
1: Yeah.
0: Red coat.
1: Yeah, you got it. Yeah. You got a yellow scarf kind of deal. He had a pal that was a badger, I believe.
0: Yeah, that's sticking out to me.
1: Yeah.
0: Yeah.
1: Mm-hmm. Okay. I saw somebody said, "What about what about? Oh my God, what's the little guy? He's an aardvark."
0: Arthur.
1: Yeah, Arthur. Yeah. Somebody's like, "What about Arthur?" It's an aardvark, pal.
0: Yeah.
1: Not a bear. Good try, though.
0: All right, let's get to rapid-fire questions. We do get a couple prizes we're going to give away. $100 worth of vouchers for the Lotto Max draw.
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0: All right. 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You fire something in for Carl, Hits Nation, myself, whatever. 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
0: 977-977. It's time for rapid fire questions. We got a couple prizes, Carl.
5: Yes, we do. 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There we go.
0: Okay.
5: On we go.
0: First question here. Mm-hmm. I don't know why this is a question, but it says, what song would you want playing while you have to wrestle a goose?
5: If I'm wrestling a goose?
0: Thin Lizzy Jailbreak.

0: Easy jailbreak. I'll go with Eric Clapton, Tears in Heaven. Kay says, if
1: my father's eyes.
0: If Carl, actually, I'll pick three from your bear list.
1: Okay.
0: F, Mary, Kill. Okay.
1: Yeah.
0: And you can pick three from mine as well.
1: Okay, sure.
0: So I'll go with Winnie the Pooh.
1: Okay.
0: Smokey the Bear.
1: Yeah.
0: And what was your third rounder?
1: Baloo.
0: Baloo. Okay, mm-hmm. There you go.
1: Man, this is a tough one. The tough one is that I have to kill one of them.
0: Mm-hmm.
1: And I'm not sure who.
0: You're a monster. Whatever one you pick.
1: For any of these.
0: Whatever one you pick.
1: I have to kill Smokey because...
0: Wow. Just going to let forest fires run rampant, huh?
1: Yep. I'm going to have to.
0: Woo!
1: I'll marry Winnie out of respect.
0: Yeah?
1: I'll F with Baloo.
0: Wow. That's a bear. You're sick. Would you stay at a nudist resort for a week?
1: Mm-hmm.
0: Your whole family will be there.
1: Nope.
0: But, for me, it guarantees the Dallas Cowboys win the Super Bowl.
1: Oh.
0: For you, guarantees the Vancouver Canucks win the Stanley Cup.
1: I'm not willing to pay that price.
0: Yeah?
1: Nope. No, thank you.
0: Now,
1: they have to do it on their own merit. Sorry.
0: When you say family, do you mean like, My mom, mm-hmm. stepdad, sister. Yep.
1: Mm-hmm.
0: That's what they mean?
1: And wife and kids.
0: Wife and kids too?
1: Mm-hmm.
0: Okay, so I'm not gonna do that because I cannot subject, I want the Cowboys to win.
1: Sure.
0: But I can't subject my kids to that. I'm not doing that.
1: Yeah, I'm assuming it's like me, Chels, Lana and Andrew, my parents.
0: Yeah.
1: Oh. And my parents' partners? Oh!
0: If my kids were-
1: Absolutely not.
0: If my kids were out of it.
1: Yeah.
0: I would do it.
1: Whole families.
0: I would do it.
1: I'm not doing it.
0: I would do it because I would just stay away from my family.
1: I would just go into the woods.
0: I would stay away. I'd be like, I'm doing this for a reason. You don't understand. This genie came down. It's very weird.
1: I wouldn't do it.
0: I would do it.
1: Canucks are going to have to do it on their own merit. Sorry.
0: I would do it as long as the kids weren't involved.
1: I don't want to see my dad's stuff.
0: I don't want to either.
1: Not even for that. Not even for a Canucks thing.
0: I don't want to. Daryl used to walk around naked in the middle of the night. Drink from the fridge.
1: Yeah.
0: Sleeps nude.
1: Scott was an underwear
0: and
1: guy.
0: And he'd forget that somebody else was in the house.
1: Yeah.
0: And he'd walk in the kitchen nude.
1: Yeah.
0: Daryl, come on, man.
1: I want to see my stepdad.
0: Oh, yeah.
1: My God. Can you imagine?
0: The best is he'd go, oh, sorry.
1: And then what? Like put a hand over it?
0: Yeah.
1: Like, come on.
0: Yeah, and go back to the bedroom.
1: You knew what you were doing, Daryl.
0: No, he didn't.
1: Yes, he did.
0: He was half asleep.
1: Come on.
0: I promise you he didn't.
1: You give people too much credit.
0: So I would...
1: Absolutely hard no. Hard no. One of the hardest no's I've ever offered on this show.
0: I want it. I want to see the Cowboys win it.
1: Not for that.
0: Let me look here. If you were a type of bear, what type of bear would you be?
1: Polar.
0: Yeah, you think you'd be a polar bear?
1: Yeah.
0: You like the cold.
1: I do like the cold.
0: Yeah.
1: Like swimming.
0: I think, yeah, that's a good point.
1: Like swimming.
0: Yeah.
1: Constantly threatened to move up north and lose contact with everybody.
0: Yeah, good point. Good point. I think I'm just a classic, like, brown bear.
1: Traditional.
0: Yeah.
1: Standard.
0: Just straight ahead. Yeah. I got brown hair, so I feel like I just go right into the brown bear. So I'm not a grizzly, obviously.
1: Yeah, I know.
0: Right?
1: No.
0: I don't got that grizzly in me.
1: No.
0: So I'm not a polar bear.
1: Not a black bear.
0: Yeah, I know.
1: I gotta go polar.
0: Yeah?
1: Sure. Yeah.
0: I think I'm just gonna go straight ahead.
1: Mm-hmm.
0: Straight ahead brown bear, I think. Look here. Do you think the Rock and Roll Hall of Fame should have to change its name since not every artist in there is in, like, does rock and roll?
1: Not really.
0: No?
1: I don't think it matters to you. Like, what would you call that? Just the Music Hall of Fame?
0: I do think they should have called it the Music Hall of Fame, yes.
1: As opposed to the Rock and Roll Hall
0: of Fame. Yeah. I don't think you change it now. It's pretty established.
1: Yeah.
0: But I do think they screwed up, yeah.
1: They should have called it, like,
0: The Music Hall of Fame.
1: The All Music Hall of
0: Fame. Yeah, but no, did you call it the Music Hall of Fame? Because the Rock and Roll Hall of Fame, you're kind of insisting that only rock and roll is, like, this is the best of rock and roll. And then it's like, here's Eminem. And you're like, what?
1: Yeah.
0: That doesn't make any sense to me.
1: I don't know. Just calling it like the Music Hall of Fame doesn't really feel like a draw.
0: Yeah?
1: Here's the All Music Hall of Fame. The history of music.
0: I just feel like this would be like if in the Football Hall of Fame they had hockey, like a hockey section.
1: Yeah.
0: And you're like, yeah, but this is the Football Hall of Fame. Yeah,
1: I think it feels,
0: it's actually the Sports Hall of Fame.
1: I think it feels more like if they were to put, like, football included, like, Aussie rules football and, like, rugby and guys who only played college but did good.
0: Yeah.
1: Like, that kind of thing. You know what I mean? Because it's all music. And
0: yeah.
1: I don't know.
0: I think it's like if they made a Sports Hall of Fame and just called it one sport.
1: I don't know. I think rock and roll, when it was launched, was very encompassing.

0: Definitely.
1: It was a very encompassing thing.
0: Yeah.
1: You know, if there's a hip-hop Hall of Fame, Bruce Springsteen's not going in, but they could do their own thing.
0: Yeah.
1: I don't know.
0: But that's what's so odd to me. If there was a hip-hop Hall of Fame, they'd be like, Brucey baby, get out of here.
1: It's such a vague term.
0: Yeah?
1: Yeah. Like, rock, you could say rock and roll to me, and it's like, it is, that is music. It's just, you know, maybe it's a little more roll, maybe it's a little more rock, you know, whatever it is.
0: Who wins in a fight? Gummy bears versus Sour Patch Kids.
1: Can the gummy bears, I guess, no, they're all kind of the same size-ish. I feel like Sour Patch Kids.
0: Now, kids, you know, obviously insinuates this is children fighting bears, but they've got sand.
1: Yeah.
0: They got, they got, I'm throwing sugar right into the bear's eyes immediately.
1: Sourness into the, smash it in there.
0: Right? So, yeah, it's a bear, but, like, the Sour Patch Kid almost has a weapon.
1: Yeah, it's a gummy bear.
0: And it's arsenal here.
1: Yeah, they're coarse. They're tough on the mouth. Not like gummy bears.
0: Yeah, right? I'm going to throw some of that sugar right in the eyes of the gummy bear.
1: Thinking about, like, if you put a handful of each in your mouth, which one's easier to chew?
0: Oh, it's the gummy bear.
1: No question.
0: It's easy.
1: No question about it.
0: Yeah.
1: Okay.
0: So I think the, is there anything that beats up the Sour Patch Kid? Like in an Anchorman-style brawl?
1: Gummy cluster.
0: Gummy cluster?
1: Nerds gummy cluster, maybe.
0: Yeah, rolls in kind of like...
1: Perhaps a particularly hard candy.
0: Yeah?
1: Mm-hmm.
0: What about, how do you feel about, you know, those like blue whale dolphin things?
1: Mm-hmm.
0: It's a whale.
1: Yeah, that's true.
0: All right?
1: Yeah.
0: You gonna fight a whale?
1: Yeah. Well, those little sour dinos.
0: Oh, sour dino.
1: Yeah, those are good.
0: Sour dino probably wins...
1: I love those, by the way.
0: Sour Dino might win the whole thing.
1: Anybody listening, whoever drops off candy, I love Sour Dinos.
0: Sour Dino might win the whole thing?
1: Sour Jube Jubes. Just put it out there.
0: Like, who takes down a sour dinosaur in a
1: candy brawl?
0: Yeah.
1: I have to think about that.
0: That's what I mean, right?
1: Near the top of the food chart, for sure.
0: That's what I mean.
1: Yeah.
0: Mm-hmm. There's no way.
1: Little green frogs. Ain't gonna do it.
0: No chance.
1: Mike and Ike's aren't really a thing. They're just like a little tube.
0: Yeah.
1: Man. It's tough to say.
0: I think the Sour Dino.
1: Maybe the top of the chart. Top of the food chain?
0: Yeah.
1: Mm-hmm.
0: if you were to discover a new constellation, what would you name it?
1: Soper.
0: Yeah?
1: A little Soper in the sky.
0: A little Soper in the sky.
1: I think I'd name it Guadalajara.
0: Yeah?
1: Yeah.
0: Guadalajara.
1: You'll see how the three...
0: Is pronounced like that?
1: You'll see how the three stars just lay over each other and look like they're having a spasm. That's...
0: That's pretty good, actually.
1: Yeah.
0: That's pretty good. I'm just looking through here. You had one. Did you add that one to the... I'm trying to find it. There was one you told me. I can't remember if
1: added
0: here.
1: Right at the start. Hold on. Oh, here we go. Yes, from Davey P.
0: Yeah.
1: If Tim Dennis asked you guys to help him jump his daughter's ex-boyfriend for breaking her heart, would you do it? Yeah.
0: Yeah.
1: If Daddy Tim puts in the call.
0: Yeah.
1: I'm masking up, though. I'm putting on a luchador mask so you don't know it's me.
0: Yeah.
1: Except then you'll hear my voice and be like, take that. I'm Carl Brown from Hits FM.
0: Why'd you say that? Should have left that part out.
1: They'll know it's me when I hit a picture-perfect vertical suplex on the sidewalk.
0: The thing for me is, if Tim Dennis reached out to us and said, I need your help.
1: Yeah.
0: We have to fight somebody.
2: Oh, yeah.
0: My immediate thought is...
1: How far did Tim have to go down the Rolodex to reach us?
0: Pretty wild.
1: Right?
0: But my immediate thought is, this is pretty serious. Because I don't think Tim would get cut off in traffic and go, I want to whip this guy's... Right? If Tim's in fighting mode, like, something serious has gone down.
1: I've never even seen it, really.
0: Exactly, right?
1: Yeah.
0: So if he is enlisting us to scrap, then... I know he means business, and I'm just going to trust that he's not putting us in a position, you know, for something stupid.
1: Mm-hmm.
0: He's putting us in this position because he's like, I need this.
1: Yeah, I'll put the faith there that he's got,
0: right?
1: That this is a need, not a want.
0: Yeah, exactly. Yeah. He wouldn't ask us for something stupid.
1: You're probably right.
0: Yeah. Because it would be really wild to ask us at all.
1: Lures us in, doesn't even show. We get jumped. Oh, he hated us all.
0: Inside job?
1: He's like, that's for the food drive 3 years ago when you guys beat my ass and made me read that stuff.
0: That'd be a twist.
1: All of Tim's theater contacts came out with a bunch of props and beat us.
0: West Side Story us?
1: Yeah.
0: Wow. Yeah, that'd be sweet, actually.
1: I still respect him.
0: He would?
1: I'd be like, damn, you're sharp.
0: That was good.
1: Oh,
0: didn't see that coming.
1: Got me again.
0: All right, look, candy fight and actually Tim Dennis fight. Those are our winners.
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9: Things are looking pretty good on the 406, the 405, and 420. The drive is still trouble-free and still light. Your Toronto-bound QEW is easing up. Still going to find volume after Nikola Tesla. Continues over the Burlington Skyway Bridge with remaining volume through Burlington and Oakville, but no issues reported. 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

0: There is Nickelback. Soper and Brown Show hits FM. You know, going through the rapid fire questions here and talking about candy fights. And you brought up nerd clusters.
1: Yeah.
0: Did you see the New York Islanders food thing?
1: I did see this. I didn't even look into the details. Is it some kind of like peanut butter and jelly nerd clusters something or other?
0: So
1: is that what I saw?
0: The New York Islanders, who I guess will, you know, as the Hamilton Hammers, the New York Islanders AHL team will be in Hamilton. We'll be talking a lot more about the Islanders, I suppose.
1: Certainly will.
0: Yeah, they released their game day kind of like new menu items.
1: Yeah, of course. Yeah.
0: And we talk about...
1: I mean, God, we dropped the puck on Tuesday next week.
0: We talk about this all the time, right? Mm-hmm. The MLB and NFL.
1: Always something new at the start of the year to draw people to the stadium.
0: The New York Islanders have decided that they've like overhauled their menu, and they're doing a whole bunch of new different things. They've got hot honey pork rinds.
1: Mm-hmm.
0: They got uncrustable sandwiches topped with pulled pork. And then the grilled cheese sandwich filled with Nerds gummy clusters.
1: That's what it was. Okay.
0: So it's a brie grilled cheese. And it's just filled, and then melted together.
1: Mm.
0: And the pull apart, it's like a unicorn poop. It's weird looking, man.
1: Who's that for? Is it, you hoping that kids are interested?
0: Yeah, I guess.
1: Oof. I don't know about that one, pal.
0: Yeah, I don't know if this one's for me.
1: Yeah.
0: I don't know if this one's
1: for me. Looking at the picture of it here. Yeah. Nerds, gummy cluster, brie, grilled cheese on sourdough. It just looks like they let like a 10-year-old just go, here, just complete this sentence.
0: Like, would the candy,
1: whatever you want in there,
0: would the sweetness be good with the sharp cheese? Like,
1: I mean, you know, it's brie. Brie's not even that sharp. Brie's like a fairly like mild cheese. Yeah, this might be the thing that's sharp in there. Maybe the gummy clusters.
0: Yeah, maybe. The pull apart is gross looking to me.
1: Yeah.
0: Like, I
1: don't know about this one.
0: I don't know, but I bet you it sells pretty well.
1: Hmm.
0: Right?
1: Hmm.
0: It'll sell pretty well out the gate, at least.
1: I'm curious to see with the Hamilton Hammers, and again, you got the American League affiliate of the Islanders starting play in Hamilton, TD Coliseum in October. Do we have, out of Hits Nation, people who are listening right now, do we have any Islanders fans? Or like, I'm just curious.
0: It's a good question.
1: We talked to lots of fan bases here, right? We have Buffalo fans that chime in. I hear from Boston fans, Chicago, Toronto, Montreal, Ottawa, all that kinds of stuff. I haven't heard from a ton of Islanders fans. I'm just curious if we've got any
0: question.
1: in the area. There's some guys on the team that I'm a big Bo Horvat fan. I loved him with Vancouver. I miss him on Vancouver. Still have my Horvat jersey because I thought he'd be there for a while.
0: No.
1: Wrong.
0: Matthew Schaefer's obviously electric.
1: Schaefer's an incredible piece, and they've got some guys in their system. I'm really curious to see. I'm certainly going to get out to some Hammers games.
0: Yeah, I mean, you know, that's pretty high level hockey, right?
1: Yeah. So especially if we get like the Canucks farm team comes out and stuff like that, I'm going to certainly make the track.
0: Will they do the nerd gummy cluster sandwich at the TD Coliseum?
1: Will they hand it down to the farm team?
0: Come on,
1: let's do it.
0: Do we get Afferman here to make them for us?
1: Oh man, I wonder if you would think that's just like a bastardization
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0: There's Quiet Riot. Soper and Brown Show, Hits FM. Ash, good morning.
1: Good morning.
0: How the heck are you doing over there?
1: Doing great. How are you guys?
0: Yeah, very good. Thank you.
2: To Bear Thursday.
0: Yes.
1: Bear Thursday?
2: Yeah, it's Bear Thursday on the Soper and Brown Show.
0: We had a very bear-focused show today.
2: We talked about it's Fat Bear Week at the National Park in Alaska, where they view all the bears as they go into their, like, they're in their heavy eating phase.
1: They're bulking.
2: Hyperphagia, what they call it, is they're just, like, eating machines. They're bulking for the winter. So Fat Bear Week is rolling. We also talked about a bear attack that killed the father of a current NHLer. Andrei Kuzmenko plays for the Penguins. Mm-hmm. His dad was fishing in southern Siberia with, like, a bunch of his buddies after there's, like, it's actually, like, illegal to go into the woods there because there's so much bear activity.
1: Okay.
2: They went in anyways, and many people got their faces absolutely ripped off.
1: Oh, my God.
2: And his dad did not make the cut.
0: He's dead.
1: Siberia. That sounded like a Mad Lib.
0: I know.
1: I'm not trying to make light of it, but that whole sentence.
2: I said to Matt, it's the most Russian way to go ever.
1: That's true.
0: Yeah. I have a tough time feeling bad because they were told, don't go in there.
2: Yes.
0: And they're like, yeah, how bad could it be?
2: Real bad.
1: Yeah, not a time to tempt, fate.
0: Yeah.
2: Our respects to the Kuzmenko family. We learned about a quarterback at BYU, college football quarterback, who apparently sits down for a nude dinner with his family. His name, also Bear.
0: They eat dinner naked.
2: Bear Bachmeyer.
1: Whoa.
0: Yeah.
1: This is like a frequent thing, like every Thursday?
2: Late in the fourth quarter of the game
0: against
2: Arizona, one of the commentators, Robert Griffin III, former NFL quarterback, now he does college commentating, along with the play-by-play announcer, RG3 noticed Bachmeyer's mother, April, in the stands and proceeded to say that he wanted to ask Bear about a story he told him in the week leading up to the game about alleged naked family dinners that he would have growing up in a truly bizarre exchange.
1: You guys are about to breeze right past that.
0: Yeah.
1: We can't just, like, glaze past naked dinners. I just got here. What the hell?
2: Anyways, between Fat Bear Week, the bear attack, the nude bear dinners, we had to do our draft today.
0: Yeah.
2: And we drafted famous bears.
0: Let's hear yours.
1: The Bear in the Big Blue House.
2: Oh, nice. That was one of the honorable mentions.
3: Which one's that?
2: It was a cartoon.
1: Yeah. Really cute.
2: Okay.
1: The Charmin bear, maybe?
2: Oh, nice. Very good.
0: Oh, that's the Zellers bear,
2: Zeddy. Zellers. Zeddy did not go drafted.
1: Interesting. And one more bear. One of Goldilocks' three.
0: Okay. I think that's
2: one of the three.
1: Okay,
2: yeah.
1: I'll take those.
2: Yeah, you can have the three. I drafted Winnie the Pooh, Smokey, Baloo from the Jungle Book, and Terrible Ted the Wrestling Bear, who lived under the porch of the Hart House in Calgary for a period of time when they would allow bears to wrestle humans.
1: For real?
2: Yes.
1: Oh my God.
2: Yeah.
1: Is there YouTube of that?
2: There is.
1: We need to watch some.
2: Yep.
0: I had Ted, Bear Grylls,
1: yes.
0: Gummy Bears,
1: yes.
0: And the Bear, Naked Ladies.
1: Oh! It's been 1 week since you looked at me. Cock your head to the side and said I'm angry. Get a case of the Yitzbins.
2: Some good honorable mentions. Paddington, Yogi and Boo Boo, the Bad News Bears, Care Bears, Berenstain Bears.
1: The A&W Bear.
2: Yes.
0: Oh, yeah.
2: Which we learned his name, apparently. Rudy.
1: Like
2: root beer, like Rooty.
1: Cute.
2: Yeah.
1: I'm swapping Goldilocks for Rudy.
0: Yeah? Yes. Get those bitches out of here.
2: The Chicago Bears, the Bear TV show. Fozzie Bear, the Bear from The Revenant.
1: Mm, yeah. Oh.
2: Yeah. A lot of bears out there.
0: Shout him out.
2: Kung Fu Panda.
0: Nice.
2: Gentle Ben.
0: Yes. Right.
2: Lots of good bear stuff today. It's Bear Thursday here.
0: Okay.
2: On Soper and Brown Show.
0: That's it. That's all.
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0: 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You enjoy the rest of your Bear Thursday party, people. 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All right.

0: 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Really good. Everyone on the floor as well. Really a lot of hustle. I liked it.
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Southern Ontario's best rock, 97.7 Hits FM with Finger 11 falling on. Good morning, Hits Nation. Ash here with you, and I hope you're having a great start to the Thursday so far. I'm getting all nostalgic now. Dyson texts me, real, recognize real. Thank you for putting Bear in the Big Blue House first on the Bear Thursday draft that Soper and Brown did this morning. When's the last time you watched that TV show? I put it on for my dog, Lucy Doo, recently. She's, like, amazed by TV, and I know just based on what that TV show looks like, there's lots of blues and yellows, so colors that dogs can see. And the nostalgia hit me like a brick wall. If you grew up watching that TV show, throw an episode on YouTube here coming up. Just trust me. It's so freaking cute. Coming up this morning, we have your chance to win tickets off me to go see Death Cab for Cutie at Falls View Casino OLG Stage. This also comes with $100 to the Overtime Sports Lounge too, so dinner and a show on us. Your chance to win those at 12:30. We got some Metallica not too far from now, and when you hear that, we're getting down to the wire. You got to make sure you go to hitsfm.com, tell us which Metallica tune you heard and at which time, so hopefully Joey Bricks will give you a call this afternoon with some tickets to go see him June 8th at Highmark Stadium with Limp Bizkit and Avatar. We got some good stuff on the way. The Wild High, who were in studio yesterday. That was an awesome start to the show. If you haven't seen the video, it's up for you on Hits FM's Instagram and Facebook page. We got Skid Row, The Pretty Reckless, Green Day. And right now, let's kick things off with Harvey Danger. It's Flagpole Sit on Hits FM. Good morning, Hits Nation.

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97.7 Hits FM with Sam Roberts. I'm Ash. I'm sure lots of people listening right now watch UFC, watch MMA fighting, maybe even wrestling to some degree. And that's one of your favorite forms of entertainment. Like my brother, a bunch of my buddies, they freak when there's a big UFC fight on. And I don't know if you saw what happened on Friday, but there's a new type of MMA fight that's kind of like the UFC meets BattleBots. Have you heard about this yet? It's pretty wild. You had to figure it was going to happen eventually. But the first of its kind was here on Friday. I'll explain, send you a link after Skid Row on Hits.

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1: If you were shrunk down, like in the movie Honey, I Shrunk the Kids, what's a food you'd love to jump into?
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1: First thing came to my mind. 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

0: Pretty Reckless, When I Wake Up on 97.7 Hits FM. I'm Ash, Hits Nation. If you watch UFC, or honestly, I know this is going to sound weird, BattleBots, I got perhaps the perfect combination of the two. And it's not an official league or anything yet, but I could really see things going this way after the first ever robot versus human, clanker versus influencer in this case, MMA fight went down. This happened on Friday. It happened in like a makeshift octagon with a live crowd watching, and it was actually to promote this like new video game release where the plot of the video game is humans against robots. Wreckbot is the name of this game, but they had this robot come out that looks like the Terminator. It's a scary looking like 6 foot something tall silver robot with red eyes, and he's going up against this human who's got like minimal sort of padding and some gloves on, a little helmet. He sends them flying. Roundhouse kicks to the chest that just, woo, yeet this Frank LaPena guy, who was actually his opponent in the ring, all the way across the octagon. Now, it did come out after the fight that there was some human control involved with the robot in this fight, but you should see the look of everyone's face on the crowd. Everyone's like, oh, God. Oh, God. Someone here in the comments is just like, we are so cooked. Like, sure, it's controlled by a human now, but like, what if Dana White gets inspired by this? Like, I don't know, is the UFC ever gonna run dry with like content and new ideas? Is robot versus humans gonna be the way this is gonna go going forward? Have you seen this video yet? If not, text me robot to 977-977. I'll fire it your way. Just let me know what you think, cause it's a little unsettling, to say the least. And why did they have to make them look so menacing? God, it's scary. Text me if you want to see it. 977-977.
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0: If you didn't see the acoustic live video that we posted yesterday of John from the Wild High performing that one right in front of us, go watch that. You're missing out. Seriously, it was so, so good. Still holding on. Climbing up the charts too, like number 16 in Canada today. So go watch that video. Definitely worth your time. A couple of minutes ago, we were talking about this influencer who had the first ever, like, robot clanker MMA fight in the octagon. Your responses to the video I sent over, which if you still want that, text me robot to 977-977. Ah, damn. That thing is kicking with some power also. Yeah. Like I said, roundhouse kick sending him all the way across the octagon.
1: Do you think anybody wants a roundhouse kick to the face while I'm wearing these bad boys? Forget about it.
0: Forget about it. Casey said, oh boy, did he ever go flying. Yeah, it's insane. And I'm telling you, Dana White sees that and goes, dollar signs. I would not be surprised is all I'm saying. If you want to see the video, text me at 977-977. And get ready. I'm not telling you exactly when, but we got Metallica coming up. Really, really soon. All right? Right now, Foo Fighters, My Hero on Hits.

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June 8th at Highmark Stadium along with Limp Bizkit and Avatar. Just a heads up in case you don't win tickets with Joey Bricks this afternoon or tomorrow. 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Anytime you hear Metallica, now, overnight, tonight, into tomorrow, tell us what tune you heard and at what time at hitsfm.com for your chance to get hooked up. And if you see Hits FM calling you, answer the phone. It's likely Joey Bricks with some really, really good news. So get over there. Make sure you get entered. And it has to be on the website. Unfortunately, texts don't work. 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Dot the I's, cross the T's. 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

97.7 Hits FM with Radiohead and Creep. I'm Ash, and we've been talking about Miss Nene Royal on the show for quite some time. She's really impressed me over the last few months with her time on America's Got Talent. I don't watch the show, but I always watch the Nene Royal stuff because she's 16 years old. She's from Thailand. She's a total badass. She's like the whole package when it comes to being a rock star. She's got the look. She's got the craziest voice. She plays guitar and she just absolutely commands the stage. In case you missed it, this was one of her final performances. We played this clip yesterday.

said 16. You know what I was doing at 16? Nothing like that. Holy crap. Well, anyway, the jury was in. NeNe Royal is now the winner of America's Got Talent. Hopefully this comes with like a tour and a world full of success for her, because I think she's got the potential to do whatever she wants. She's like a total rock star, like I said. But if you missed it, last night, Linkin Park joined her on stage to perform the Emptiness Machine for the finale. And this is so cool. God.

0: like secondhand proud of someone you don't even know? That's kind of the vibes that this video gives. If you want to see it, you can text NeNe to 977-977. I'll send the link over to your phone. Definitely worth a watch at some point today. And she's definitely someone that should be on your radar, too. Awesome.
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I'm Ash, and I hope you're having a great Thursday so far, Hits Nation. Just a reminder that this afternoon with Joey Bricks, he's going to be calling people and hooking you up with some tickets to go see Metallica. If you've already entered in, this is every single time you've heard Metallica, you tell us the song, the time you heard it, and boom, you're entered in at hitsfm.com. So answer the phone if it sounds like Joey Bricks is calling you. But also, he's got a sweet hookup in to go see the Jailbirds. This is their show coming up in October in Toronto at the Rivoli. And it's going to be a great night, the Where is the Rock tour. So listen to Joey Bricks this afternoon. Got lots of hookups for you. Jailbirds and Metallica, potentially. Here's Greta Van Fleet on Hits.

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0: 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I'm Ash. And just reminding you real quick while I got you here that your next chance to play the synonym challenge with me and win a pair of tickets to go see Death Cab for Cutie and $100 to the Overtime Sports Lounge at Falls View is coming up at 12:30. So make sure you're listening for that. Hopefully I can hook you up. This next band here posted on Instagram yesterday and said 11th studio album starts now. FU Wednesday, hello 2027, with the hashtags new music, new album, studio time, and that was Headstones, working on some new tunes. Super excited to hear this new record too. Their last one was really interesting with those features from Dallas Green and Emily Haynes. So, that's exciting. I'll keep you in the loop whenever we know more.
1: When something stands for nothing, a detached memory. This one's about everything you don't think about.

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Push the pawn right through the past. And this one's for the silence and the questions that it brings, and the smell of time and the reverence.

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97.7 Hits FM with Nirvana. I'm Ash, and Grape and Wine is kicking off pretty much tonight. Like, all the festivities are happening this weekend, but the big kickoff party is tonight going down to Montebello Park when Sloan is going to be performing. The show looks like, from everything I can see here, it starts at 7:30. Admission is a little over $20, I think, if you want to go check it out. But Sloan performing tonight to kick off Grape and Wine at Montebello Park in St. Catharines. I'm super looking forward to the Grape and Wine Parade this weekend. Never been in it before. I'm meeting up with Matt and Carl in the morning, our lovely promo team, and Donut's going to be there too. So if you're heading down to the Grape and Wine Parade, keep an eye out for the Hits FM vehicle, and I hope to see you there. Super looking forward to all the festivities coming up this weekend. On the way, we got tunes from Motley Crue, Crownlands, The Interrupters, and some news about them. And right now, a record that I'm so excited to hear this November when it drops, because these two guys in the band produced it, self-produced, new music from Royal Blood on the way. Here's the first single from that record, 10 over 10 on Hits.

0: Interrupters gave you everything on Hits FM. I'm Ash, and we're 15 minutes away from your chance to play the Synonym Challenge to win a pair of tickets and $100 to the Overtime Sports Lounge off me to go see Death Cab for Cutie in April at Falls View Casino. But we just played the Interrupters, and they announced their 2027 North American tour earlier this week with a stop into Toronto on April 10th. Now, if you've never seen The Interrupters before and you like the couple of tunes that we play here on Hits, you've maybe done some music discovery on your own, if you ever take my word for when it's time to go see a show, it is that one. Oh my gosh. The Interrupters blew my mind when I saw them live. Amy Allen, who is the frontwoman for The Interrupters, she does the majority of the songwriting too, is one of the most captivating live vocalists I've ever seen. You know the type I'm talking about when you're watching the concert and you cannot take your eyes off that front person. Glued. And just the charisma, her connecting with the audience throughout the whole set. I'm telling you, if you ever take my advice in terms of a show to check out, you will not be disappointed by seeing The Interrupters on their upcoming North American tour, which hits Toronto April 10th. Just trust me on this one. So, so good. Coming up, we got Pink Floyd, Crown Lands, The Crew, and like I said, that giveaway at 12:30. Hang tight.
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Motley Crue, girls, girls, girls on 97.7 Hits FM. I'm Ash, and I'm just going to stall momentarily. Oh, there we go. Until the clock officially strikes 12:30, because now I'm going to open up the phone lines here at 905-688-9797 and find our contestants to play the Synonym Challenge. We're giving away tickets to go see Death Cab for Cutie at OLG Stage. That show's going down next April. And with this also comes $100 to the Overtime Sports Lounge, so you can go for a full night out, dinner, and a show on us. Now, we don't play Death Cab here on Hits, but it's fine. We're just going to adjust the rules of the Synonym Challenge slightly. We got two bands we play, one band we don't, but you're going to know them for sure. So 905-688-9797. Caller number 9 gets first dibs at this, and we'll meet our other contestants right after Crownlands, Black Star on Hits FM. Just a reminder, these guys are popping into the warehouse this November. That's going to be a great show. Tickets are on sale now. Call me.

0: Crownland's Black Star on 97.7 Hits FM. I'm Ash, and it's time to play the Synonym Challenge. I got two bands we play, one band we do not for this, and your chance to win a pair of tickets to go see Death Cab for Cutie next April at OLG Stage at Fallsview, as well as $100 to the Overtime Sports Lounge. Let's go ahead and get our first contestant on the line here. Don, you ready to go, my friend?
1: I think so.
0: All right. I ran these past Joey Bricks yesterday, and he nailed them all, so I have full faith that you can do it. Just a quick reminder once again, we're doing two bands we play, one band we don't. We're going to start out with the one we don't just to give you the most time possible. Are you ready?
1: Sounds good.
0: Okay, we're going to start right after I say your first one here, which is The Fetishes.
1: The Fetishes.
0: The Fetishes.
1: The Kinks?
0: Hey, okay. The Light Lines.
1: The Light Lines. Light Lines.
0: Light Lines. You got 15 seconds left.
1: I'm not sure. That's kind of hard.
0: It's a tricky one. You got anything?
1: Nothing, unfortunately.
0: Oh,
1: that one I'll have to pass.
0: All right, my friend. Well, you can try again tomorrow for my last pair of tickets at 12:30, okay?
1: Thank you very much.
0: You're welcome. Thanks for playing. Bye, Don.
1: Bye.
0: Barrett.
2: Ashley.
0: I know we chatted about this off the phone. You got to stop hanging up on me, dude. We got a little bit of beef going on here.
2: I know, and I didn't even hear the first answer.
0: Well, that kind of serves you right then. Okay, I have faith in you, Barrett. Just don't hang up on me today, and hopefully we can hook you up with some tickets, all right?
2: Sure.
0: Okay, here we go. Your first one, The Fetishes.
1: Oh.
0: Come on, Barrett.
2: I'm the worst.
0: You're not. You can do it. The Fetishes. Come on, you got 12 seconds left.
2: Magic Dragon?
0: What'd you say?
2: Magic Dragon?
0: No, it's not Imagine Dragons. And Barrett, that's our time. But you know what? We stuck it out on the end of this phone call and you didn't hang up on me today. So that's a win in my books.
2: Actually, I think you're the best.
0: I love you, Barrett. Thanks for listening. And call me again tomorrow. Good luck, okay?
2: Later.
0: All right, bye-bye. All right, we're moving on to our final contestant here. Oh, it looks like John hung up on me. So we're going to kind of do this live here. Hey, Hits FM, who's this? Hello? Hey, Hits FM, are you there?
3: Hey, how's it going? It's Jay from Beamsville.
0: Jay from Beamsville. How are you doing?
3: All right. Yourself?
0: Good, thank you. You ready to take these tickets and this Overtime Sports Lounge gift card off my hands or what?
3: Oh, hopefully.
0: Okay. Well, we'll start out with this band that we don't play. Hopefully you were listening earlier. The Fetishes.
3: Okay. The Kinks?
0: Yes. The Light Lines.
3: The White Stripes?
0: Yes, Jay. Okay, your final one here. Canine Mommy. You could also say Coyote Mommy. Come on, you got 10 seconds.
3: Dog the Bounty Hunter?
0: No, Dog the Bounty Hunter. Anything? Last second? Gotta let you go, buddy. Thanks for playing. Try again tomorrow.
3: All right, peace.
0: Okay, bye. All right, 905-688-9797 Hits Nation. We'll do one more, and then if this one isn't successful, we'll take it to the text line. So make sure you text in your answers if you know them, 977-977. Hey, it's FM. Who's this?
4: Hey, it's Kurt from Kirk. What's going on?
0: Kurt, did you say? Sorry, your phone kind of broke up there.
4: Yes, good.
0: All right, my friend. I'm doing good. I'm just trying to give away some tickets here and some passes to the Overtime Sports Lounge. Can you take this off my hands?
4: Sure.
0: All right, here we go. The first one I'm looking for is the synonym for the band The Fetishes.
4: Kinks?
0: Kinks is correct. The Light Lines.
4: White Stripes.
0: And finally, Canine Mommy.
4: Wolf Mother.
0: Hey!
5: Oh, yeah!
0: Right on! I love to see that. That was smooth like butter, my friend. Congratulations.
4: Thank you.
0: You're welcome. So now you got a pair of tickets. This show's happening in April, and it's a whole night out on us. You get to go for dinner, drinks, and then head over to see Death Cab for Cutie. You a big fan?
4: I'll find out.
0: All right, right on. We'll hang on the line. I'll get all your information. Thank you, and congratulations for putting an end to the Synonym Challenge today.
6: Awesome. Cheers, man.
0: All right, hang on. Hits Nation, one final chance to play tomorrow at 12:30. 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I'm going to make it tough tomorrow, too. We're going to increase the stakes a little bit. So 12:30 for your chance to win that. 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

The Glorious Sons are performing at a festival in Cambridge this upcoming weekend, along with Feral Minx, Texas King, and The Trues. There's like a whole bunch of bands that are so near and dear to Hits FM's heart that are performing this weekend in Cambridge. So if you're going to that festival, maybe you didn't know about it. Now you got some weekend plans. Have fun, and I cannot wait to hear your review on the other end of the weekend. We are getting so close to the Doppelbanger, which today, since the sun's shining, I thought this one might hit just right. Originally, by Nina. Focusing in on the sky. Red Balloons, covered in the style of who? You'll find out right after Ozzy. No More Tears on Hits.

0: 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You've heard them before, but they've never rocked so hard. These are the best cover songs ever created. This is your Doppelbanger.
1: And I'm Ash, and the sun is shining just right today. 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And that comes to us originally by Nina.
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I'm Ash, and right before the Doppelbanger, we heard Ozzy's No More Tears, and that kind of like pinged a memory in my brain that tickets to the Back to the Beginning theatrical release went on sale today. So if you missed the first Back to the Beginning show, you didn't pay the $20 to get the live stream link, and you didn't watch it when it first aired, you have the opportunity to do so on the big screen, on the big speakers too, which honestly is the big selling point for me. It's going to sound so good in there. Joey Bricks and I have been talking about grabbing tickets ourselves and going to the premiere, which happens next month. It starts on October 28th. There's a couple limited viewings of this. So check your local movie theater, check near you. If you missed the Back to the Beginning show the first time, it is definitely worth watching and could be a really fun day with like your buddies or your family. Maybe you got little ones. What a cool way to introduce them to so many legends all at once. So if you want some details, text me. I can send you over a link. But Back to the Beginning and its theatrical release, tickets are on sale to that as we speak. Here's I, Mother Earth, Used to Be All Right on Hits.

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And this. 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
1: I'm a ball guy. 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

Arkells, Oh, the Boss is Coming on 97.7 Hits FM. I'm Ash. And last year, right before Christmas, at OLG Stage, the Arkells had their first ever Slay the Night, which is now an annual thing. Slay, as in like Santa's sleigh. And they perform all night long with a full brass band behind them. They dive into some covers of Christmas stuff. And they said last year, we'd like to make this an annual thing. And it looks like they're holding true on that promise, because they just announced earlier this week that Arkells Slay the Night is back at OLG Stage at Falls View Thursday, December 17th. Which I feel like is a perfect time because it's a Thursday. I know the weekends fill up right before Christmas with holiday parties and work events and things like that. The Thursday. That's pretty decent in terms of scheduling, at least on my end of things. So if you want some info, I believe tickets go on sale to that really soon. So go have a look. Slay the Night. It was an awesome night last year. Just ringing in the Christmas season with the Arkells. Like I said, they had the whole brass band up there. We're talking tubas and saxophones and cool stage props and lighting. It was the perfect thing to get you holly jolly all for the Christmas season. So if you didn't go last year, 10 out of 10 recommend Arkells Slay the Night December 17th at OLG Stage. Coming up, Sublime, Metallica, and you know what that means. Scorpions, Sheepdogs, and we'll catch up with Joey Brix in just a few. Right now, it's Three Doors Down with Kryptonite on Hits.

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0: The latest from Sublime Until the Sun Explodes on Hits FM. I'm Ash, and just before I get out of here, I want to tell you two things. One, Metallica is coming up so soon. So get ready for that. Get ready to go to hitsfm.com. Tell us which tune you heard and at which time. And the second thing I want to tell you is that Joey's here!
1: Hey, I am here, and hey...
0: What?
1: Glad you brought up Metallica.
0: Okay,
1: can I
0: why?
1: Say something about that?
0: Let it off your chest, buddy. What's going
1: on? So as we know, I'm giving away tickets to Metallica this week. Everyone that has been qualifying by hearing those Metallica songs.
0: Yes.
1: You have a chance to be called by me.
0: Two tickets each day.
1: Two tickets each day. Yeah. Calling every day during my show. Here's what you should do, Hits Nation. Answer your phone!
0: Uh-oh. They're not picking
1: up. You know
0: up.
1: How much that would suck?
0: Yeah.
1: If I called you? With the intention of giving you Metallica tickets, and you didn't answer your phone.
0: You see it later and put two and two together that was the phone number, and
1: mm-hmm.
0: It's like, no!
1: Luckily, the first person, actually, when I called, she didn't answer. Called back immediately.
0: Okay,
1: like,
0: good.
1: She was so, like, oh my god, I'm so sorry!
0: Yeah.
1: Like, right away, because she said she was doing emails. I don't care if you're doing emails. You're going shopping. You're performing surgery. You put that, you put that phone to your ear.
0: Maybe not the last one.
1: Sorry, I gotta take this. Joe's giving me Metallica tickets. Can you take over? Here's the scalpel.
0: His brain is exposed. I don't care.
1: I'm getting Metallica tickets.
0: Oh my god.
1: Yeah.
0: Okay, so the moral of the story here is answer Joey's phone.
1: Yeah, please do that.
0: Hurting his feelings and missing out on a wicked cool prize.
1: It's true. You are hurting my feelings a little bit.
0: He seems a little sad about it.
1: But please, yeah, answer your phone. I got two more tickets I'm giving away later on this afternoon. How's your day been, Ashley?
0: It's been great, honestly. The sun's shining. It's been a fun show.
1: Yeah, it's autumner right now.
0: It's what?
1: Autumner.
0: Autumner?
1: Yeah, it's autumn, but it's the feeling of summer still.
0: It is. It's moody out there because in the morning, long sleeve. Lunchtime, I'm sweaty. Like right now, even with the AC on in the studio, that sun is coming through and it's a beautiful thing.
1: Yeah, as soon as you leave, I'm going to crack this AC some more. You don't keep it cold. You don't keep it cold enough in here.
0: Oh my god, you are a vampire.
1: Like
0: how
1: a
0: was your night?
1: Cold and dark. Oh, last night was awesome. Went to see Crowbar, Sanguisuga Bog, and Dying Fetus, okay. And it was awesome.
0: The second band again, you said this to me yesterday, and it sounds like you were just making up noises. What is it?
1: Sanguisuga Bog.
0: Sanguisuga Bog.
1: Yeah.
0: Who was your favorite band of the night?
1: Maybe, I want to say Crowbar.
0: Yeah?
1: Because Crowbar is so heavy and just crushing. But Dying Fetus also just steals the show for me. I love them. So that was just so exciting to see. I talked to the drummer after, and they're so brutal. They did not play the Turnstile song, though, Birds.
0: Ah.
1: And they covered Birds, but still, they were super brutal. And a lot of fun. I got my Dying Fetus shirt on right now.
0: You said there was a big wall of death last night,
1: yes,
0: too?
1: During Sanguisuga Bog. There was the biggest wall of death. By the way, it was at the Danforth.
0: Oh, nice.
1: Place was absolutely packed, sold out. I've never seen that many people at the Danforth. It was just like sardines in this place. And then they completely split it down the middle. Huge wall of death. If you follow me on Instagram, you can see the video that I put up there. Hammer Smash Joey is my Instagram handle. But the wall of death was deadly.
0: Awesome.
1: It was a good time.
0: All in all, a good night then, right?
1: Yeah, I got one more thing I want to share with you, Ashley.
0: What's up?
1: You inspired me again.
0: What?
1: Yes, as we know, you've inspired me with clothing, with boots, leopard print shirts.
0: Okay.
1: By the way, I love the zebra print shirt today.
0: Thank you.
1: But you've also inspired me with pants.
0: Oh, yeah. Camo pants.
1: I got the camo pants on today.
0: Yeah.
1: Yeah, I saw you wear the camo pants the other day. I was like, oh, yeah, I got to break out mine.
0: Hell yeah.
1: Yeah.
0: It is, what did you say? What did you call it? Autumner?
1: Autumner.
0: Autumner. Camo pants are perfect for the season.
1: They really are, yeah.
0: Well, so, I'm happy to.
1: So thanks for inspiring me. People ask, like, whenever I wear anything different that's not all black, by the way,
0: yeah.
1: I'm in this building, people, like, they'll see me, they clutch their pearls when they see me wearing something different, like, wow, Joey, try something different. Yeah, it's Ashley, basically.
0: Oh, well, thanks. It looks great. Love the camo.
1: Thanks. Yeah, I like the camo.
0: Now you start mixing patterns. We go cheetah print and camo.
1: Oh, now we're talking.
0: Now we're getting crazy.
1: Now we're getting crazy over here.
0: All right, Hits Nation. I'm out of here for the afternoon. Pick up Joey's phone call.
1: Yeah, please do.
0: He calls you later. Metallica's coming up right around the corner. We want to send you there. You got Jailbirds tickets around 5:30 this afternoon.
1: Yeah, another round of Joe Cordian for those Jailbird tickets around 5:30.
0: Excellent. And since, if you've been listening to the Synonym Challenge this week, Barrett and I had a little bit of beef.
1: He hung up
0: on me twice this week. Did not hang up on me today. And then he called me back and asked for a request. And since there was no hang-uppage, we'll go for it. It's Rage Against the Machine, Renegades of Funk. See you guys in the morning. This one goes out to Barrett on Hits.
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What's happening, Hits Nation? Hope you're feeling well. I am Joey Bricks here at the White House of Rock. Fresh off coming off a death metal concert last night in Toronto at the Danforth Music Hall with Sanguisugabog, Crowbar, and Dying Fetus. That was a good show last night. And I thought I would feel a bangover today, as I normally do. Although I wasn't in the pit for most of the show and headbanging as much as I normally do. But instead, I feel, I don't know, a leg over. My legs are sore. I don't know if you've ever been to the Danforth Music Hall. Great venue. And what I really like about it is there's the slope on the floor, so you don't have to worry about someone being way taller than you standing in front of you obstructing your vision, because there is that slope wherever you stand. You get a pretty good view of the stage. But having that slope, you're standing on uneven ground, so yeah, it kind of hurts the hips and legs a little bit after. But hey, what are you going to do? Going to a concert, it is suffering, but the joy that the concert brings you takes over the pain that comes with going to a concert. No one ever leaves a concert and says, "My body feels great." But everyone leaves a concert saying, "I feel great. I feel happy from the music that I just witnessed." So I had a great time last night. If you're at the show, shoot me a text, 977-977. Saw some Hits Nation members last night at the show. It was always cool meeting you. But yeah, that was a lot of fun. Speaking of shows, giving away Metallica tickets again today. Two more pairs of tickets. I saw that we just played a Metallica song, and that's how you qualify, by letting us know what song you heard and what time you heard it. But take that to the website, hitsfm.com. Still seeing some people text in at 977-977. And you're missing that one crucial step to qualify, is taking that to hitsfm.com. You'll see Metallica, Nothing Else Matters. Just click on that right on the website. And that is where you can enter the Metallica song that you heard, what time you heard it, plus your information, so we can contact you, especially me, so I can give you a call, which I will be doing later on this afternoon. So please, please, please keep your phone close to you and answer it. Especially if 97.7 Hits FM comes up. There's only one reason why I would be calling you, and it's for Metallica tickets. You do not want to miss out on the opportunity. So yeah, I will be calling you later on. You also will be calling me around 5:30 when I give away tickets to go see the Jailbirds. 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And we'll do another round of Joe Cordian for those tickets later on around 5:30. Today in rock history, around 4:20, Classic Cut is on the way. Let's dive into it now with Greta Van Fleet. 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

Somewhere Out There on 97.7 Hits FM. Coming up next, I've got a classic cut, and we're going back to 1978 for this track. It's right after Five Finger Death Punch on Hits.

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1: Oh, yeah, it's time for a classic cut. Today we're going back to the year 1978. The record Killing Machine by Judas Priest. In the U.S., the record was titled Hellbent for Leather because their U.S. label thought Killing Machine was too offensive at the time. So depending where you're from, it's Killing Machine in the U.K. and Europe. And here in North America, it's Hellbent for Leather. Now, guitarist Glenn Tipton wrote the main riff of this song in the studio. And then when frontman Rob Halford heard it, he came up with the phrase Hellbent for Leather. And then he wrote the remaining lyrics. Running just under 3 minutes, this track acts as an early prototype for speed and thrash metal, heavily influencing bands like Metallica later on. This era in 1978 for Judas Priest cemented the leather and studs biker look as the permanent visual identity for both Judas Priest and heavy metal culture at large. And since it is autumn, and we'll be breaking out our leather jackets soon, I feel this is an appropriate track. Your classic of today is Judas Priest. Hellbent for Leather on 97.7 Hits FM.

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0: Smashing Pumpkins, Cherub Rock on 97.7 Hits FM. I'm Joey Bricks, and right now I've got The Warning. Next year, The Warning are going on their first headlining tour, the Everything's Falling tour, in support of their fifth studio record, Everything's Falling. You can catch The Warning in Toronto next year on May 11th at The History. This track right here is off their 2022 record, Error. Here's The Warning with Money on Hits FM.
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We're coming off Nirvana, Smells Like Teen Spirit, off their record Nevermind, released on this day in 1991. The band released their breakthrough record Nevermind. The effort debuted on the chart at number 141. It would go on to be the number one album in January the following year in 1992. Some of the album was recorded at Sound City Studio in California, which was famously where cult leader Charles Manson had recorded some demos shortly before the Manson murders in 1969. Now, the infamous baby on the cover is four-month Spencer Eldon. His parents were paid $200 for the photo shoot in a Pasadena pool. The dollar bill on a fish hook was added later in post-production, and faint traces of the hand holding the baby can still be seen under close inspection. Speaking of Nirvana's Smells Like Teen Spirit, the other day when I saw Alice Cooper at the OLG stage in Niagara Falls, he performed a cover of Nirvana's Smells Like Teen Spirit.

actually really worked with Alice Cooper covering Kurt Cobain's vocals. Alice Cooper has that lower, smoky kind of voice that really fit that song. So that was cool to see that live. And then also, I put a dog barking into Nirvana's Smells Like Teen Spirit. Happy anniversary to Nirvana's Nevermind, released on this day in 1991. Here's Motley Crue, Wildside on Hits FM.

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Def Leppard, Pour Some Sugar on Me, 97.7 Hits FM. I am Joey Briggs hanging out with you, and I'm giving away tickets to go see Metallica. I will be calling you to let you know if you won those tickets. In order for me to call you, you got to do something on your end. 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And when you do hear it, you go to hitsfm.com, you tell us which song you heard and what time you heard it, and then you'll be qualified. It all has to be done on the website. Once you do that, you just wait for a call from me. So, do that right now. Keep your phone on you. You might get a call from me. We will find out, coming up next, who the next winner is for a pair of tickets to go see Metallica at Highmark Stadium in Buffalo. So stay tuned. Coming up next, we'll find out who's winning those tickets. Right after Stone Temple Pilots on Hits.

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1: Hello, Sue. How are you today?
0: Very well, thank you.
1: That's great. I'm Joey from Hits FM, and I have a question for you. Do you have the time right now?
0: Yes, I do.
1: Sue, I just want to ask you, if you could choose your favorite Metallica song, would you say For Whom the Bell Tolls is your favorite?
0: Yes, it is.
1: It's pretty good. It should be your favorite Metallica song, because that song won you tickets to Metallica.
0: Oh, my God, you're kidding me.
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0: That is fantastic. Thank you so much.
1: You are very welcome. Thank you for listening. You got a pair of tickets to go see Metallica June 8th when they're in Buffalo at Highmark Stadium.
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97.7 Hits FM. It's the latest from Pretty Reckless off their new record, Dear God, It's When I Wake Up. Still kind of bummed out that I missed out on the Pretty Reckless and AC/DC as they were scheduled to perform at Rogers Stadium on September 16th, but we all know how that went. Due to the devastation that had to that stadium, the show had to be canceled, unfortunately. I still hope, though, maybe AC/DC will make up for it and come back to Toronto. Maybe after this tour is wrapped up, might throw Toronto a bone and come back and perform. But they did kind of make up for it that night. They did stop in Toronto on September 16th, the night they were scheduled to perform. There was a pop-up store happening near a Steam Whistle in Toronto that same day. You know, when these bands do these pop-up stores, they have like a lot of merchandise and maybe some memorabilia. Specifically, they had a worn schoolboy uniform from Angus Young that was up on display. Fans could take pictures with and, you know, hang out with like-minded people. AC/DC fans. So it was a nice little party right there. And AC/DC joined the party. The band was there that night in Toronto doing a signing for the fans. So that was really nice that AC/DC got to do that. The big story coming out of that, though, was a woman had her baby signed by Angus Young, which is pretty cool. But it makes me think, I wonder if that is still on the baby. Because you're not going to go home and wash that off right away. Most people, when they do get some celebrity or anyone to sign a part of their body, they go straight to the tattoo parlor and get that tatted on them so they have the signature forever. Don't think the baby's going to do that. So at some point, it's going to be washed off. I wonder how long it stayed on the baby. I'm sure the parents took a picture of that baby, so when it gets older, they can show, hey, look at this, Angus Young signed you. I would love to speak to the parents, though. If anyone knows the parents of that baby that got signed by AC/DC, pretty cool. I'd love to talk to them. I want to know if this Angus Young signature is still on the baby. But one thing is for sure, that baby is growing up to be an AC/DC fan. Tells Bells on 97.7 Hits FM.

The Tragically Hip on 97.7 Hits FM. I'm Joey Bricks hanging out with you here at the White House of Rock. So we got the first winner earlier this hour for those Metallica tickets. Congratulations to Sue, who heard For Whom the Bell Tolls. And because she heard that and took that to hitsfm.com, she was qualified to win tickets. And then I called her. So that's what's going to happen. If you qualify, I will give you a call and let you know that you won these Metallica tickets. One more chance this afternoon to get a call from me in the 5 o'clock hour. I will be calling the next winner for those Metallica tickets, so stay tuned for that. And, of course, for Metallica. When you hear it, go to hitsfm.com. Tell us what song you heard, what time you heard it, to qualify for those tickets. Now, Today in Rock History is around the corner. Stick around for that. Little pre-Today in Rock History. It was on this day in 1991. The Red Hot Chili Peppers released their record Blood Sugar Sex Magic. So I'm going to play a track off that record, and this one goes out to Luke, who texts me every day, always asking for the Red Hot Chili Peppers. So here you go. It's the Chili Peppers, Suck My Kiss on Hits.

0: Foo Fighters, All My Life on 97.7 Hits FM, Southern Ontario's best rock. Stay tuned. Coming up next after the break, I've got Today in Rock History, like usual. Rock and roll facts that happened on this day. Records released on this day. A lot of good ones. And one musician birthday to go over. We're going to celebrate a percussionist. Coming up next with Today in Rock History. Hang tight.
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8: Things are looking pretty good. On the 406, the 405, and 420, the drive is still trouble-free and still light. Your Toronto-bound QEW is easing up. Still going to find volume after Nikola Tesla continues over the Burlington Skyway Bridge with remaining volume through Burlington and Oakville, but no issues reported. 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
2: September 24th, today in rock history. Let's start with rock and roll facts. On this day in 1977, barely a month after his untimely death, the first national Elvis Presley convention took place in Memphis. In 1983, Billy Joel had the number one song with Tell Her About It. In 1993, former Guns N' Roses drummer Steven Adler reached a $2.5 million settlement in his lawsuit against the group and their managers. He signed an agreement giving up his partnership interest in the band after he was kicked out for being addicted to heroin, but Adler claimed he was high when he signed it. In 2003, Gordon Lightfoot was inducted into the Canadian Songwriter Hall of Fame. And in 2009, on his 19th attempt, Ozzy Osbourne finally passed his driving test. He celebrated by buying a new Ferrari, which he got into an accident with the following year. For records released on this day, Rush released Caress of Steel in 1975. Megadeth released Rust in Peace in 1990. The Red Hot Chili Peppers released Blood Sugar Sex Magik in 1991. And also in 1991, Nirvana released Nevermind. And finishing up with one birthday today, Sean Clown Crahan, percussionist and co-founder of Slipknot. You can hear him hitting a keg with a baseball bat in this song. It's Duality by Slipknot on Hits FM.
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The Ghost Dose is coming up next. 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
1: Hey, we got the Ghost Host here. This is where you text me things to talk about. Whatever you want, whatever's on your mind, whatever you want to talk about, whatever you want to ask me, you let me know on that text line at 977-977 for the Ghost Host. And let's see what you got today. First one says, what's your favorite Dream Theater album? I'd have to say probably Octavarium, because the song, the 20-minute song Octavarium, is just incredible. I got to see them do that live, too. That was an amazing experience. But yeah, Dream Theater's Octavarium. Train of Thought was another big one for me. Black Clouds and Silver Linings is another one. Funny you mention that, actually, because it was on this day in 2013 Dream Theater released their self-titled record. Funny you mentioned GWAR yesterday. Have you seen the EV plates that start with GWAR? Yeah, I have, actually. I looked it up, too. It's like roughly the first 1,000 local EV owners are going to have GWAR on their plates. That's pretty cool. Hopefully some GWAR fans get that. And I talked about GWAR in the rock news yesterday, how they released the HD version of their Alice Cooper cover, School's Out. Sounds great. Who's a better Megadeth drummer in your opinion, Nick Menza or Sean Drover? Oh, I got to go with Nick Menza for sure. Sean Drover, great drummer, but yeah, Nick Menza definitely had more of an impact for Megadeth. Did you hear about Vladdy basically admitting he doesn't care last night with that? They pay me for what I did not. No, they pay me for what I did, not what I'm going to do. BS. Like, wow. I didn't catch that. Huh. That's kind of a lame thing to say. Yeah, he was probably upset. Jays are not great, so drop that line. I'll have to look that up. He said, they pay me for what I did, not what I'm going to do. Yeah, treating it like a business. That's what all sports is, though, too, at the end of the day. You just don't admit that in an interview. How many A&W teen burgers can you eat in a row while they are on sale for $4.99? Just one. I'm not an A&W burger guy. I'll stick with the one. Give you a shout out to Steve. Sorry you lost your smokes. Sorry, Steve. Oh, also, you said, how many cheeseburgers do you think you could eat in one sitting? Just like a regular cheeseburger, like a homemade one, like right off the barbecue. Depending how big they are, right? Smash burgers? I can smash four, easy. It's the bread that gets you, though, eh? That's what fills you up quick. So, again, it depends how big and thick they are and how big the bun is. What sports car would look the best as the Batmobile if it were to be replaced? Oh, it's easy. I've already thought about this before. The GTXR. Look that car up. The GTXR car. That would be a very suitable replacement for the Batmobile. It's got this like slick curve look to it. Really some sharp edges. And even the front like looks like a bat. Like squinting at you. That'd be a perfect car for the Batmobile. The GTXR. Hey, Joey, has your band ever covered any Judas Priest? And would you consider? That's from Eric. Yeah, we technically do cover a Judas Priest song in every set. We do You've Got Another Thing Coming. And we kind of make a little jam section out of it in every set. Yeah, just a little jam part of the song. And I usually talk to the crowd and thank the bands and stuff during that part of the set. It's fun. It's one of my favorite parts of the set, actually. Rob here, can you just give me two tickets to see Metallica, please? If only it were that easy. It is a pretty easy contest, though. It's just the luck of the draw that's the tough part, eh? You gotta listen for those Metallica songs. One just played, actually, so hopefully you took that song to hitsfm.com. To qualify, I will be calling the next winner in the 5 o'clock hour, so have your phone on you. Thoughts about above, please. What is the weirdest metal hybrid you've ever listened to? Oh, and then you said David Muntz of Tokyo Police Club fame just came out with a new band, Netherwide, classifying themselves as peasant metal. The Fall Slaps. But didn't have that combo on my bingo card. What does peasant metal sound like? Now you got me curious. Strangest hybrid of metal? Oh, what's the Who do? They got, like, the Mongolian throat singing with the metal. That's pretty cool. That's a neat little hybrid. Peasant metal. What's that sound like? I gotta check that out. Metal's so fun sometimes, just the mixing and blending of genres. But that's what makes it so great, right? There's no rules. You can do whatever you want in metal. But a lot more text coming in. I'll get back to you on the text line. Appreciate everything that came in for the Ghost Toast. Thanks for texting in to 977-977.
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9: In St. Catharines, we're getting reports of lane restrictions on Westchester Avenue. Both directions between St. Paul and Queenston, we're seeing heavy delays in that stretch. Also seeing it very slow on Ontario Street between Carleton Street and Lake Street because of construction-related delays. Also, Geneva Street between Russell and St. Paul's, very slow both directions. 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

Hey, it's Ram Jam with Black Betty on 97.7 Hits FM. I am Joey Bricks, and keep on listening for Metallica. Metallica can be your golden ticket. Just by hearing Metallica on this radio station, you could win Metallica tickets. 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I'm still seeing some people text in on the text line. You're just missing that crucial step. So I want to give you that heads up. Make sure you get the final step of going to hitsfm.com. That is how you officially qualify to win those Metallica tickets. And you might get a call from me, which I will be doing in this hour. I'm going to get that winner, and I will be calling someone to tell them that they won Metallica tickets. So make sure you please keep your phone on you. It would suck to get a call from me and then you don't answer. The only reason I'd be calling is to tell you that you won Metallica tickets. A few people actually have been asking me, hey, Joe, if you call, what shows up on my caller ID? I've been taking all these scam calls just to make sure. You can never be too safe. It's a good point. So far, the people that I have asked that I called, they said just the number will show up. So 905-688-9797. It's got 97 in it anyway. So when you see that number pop up, it's me telling you that you won Metallica tickets. So stay tuned for that. But before we get to the winner, we got to get to some Joe Cordian for those Jailbirds tickets. They're going to be at the Reveille in Toronto on October 15th. I've got a pair of tickets for you, and if you can guess the Joe Cordian correct, you're going to win. So hang tight. In about 15 minutes, I'll come back to give you the call out to call me. For now, we got Daughtry on Hits.

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2: In St. Catharines, we're getting reports of lane restrictions on Westchester Avenue. Both directions between St. Paul and Queenston, we're seeing heavy delays in that stretch. Also seeing it very slow on Ontario Street between Carlton Street and Lake Street because of construction-related delays. Also, Geneva Street between Russell and St. Paul is very slow both directions. 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

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I'm Joey Bricks, and time for you to call me to win some tickets to go see the Jailbirds. 2026 Hits FM Rock Search Champions, the Jailbirds. They'll be at the Reveille on October 15th, and I've got a pair of tickets for you. Just give me the correct Joe Cordian. Give me the song and the name. Well, the band and the song. If you get it right, you are going to win these Jailbirds tickets. 905-688-9797. Give me a call. Joe Cordian is coming up next.

0: It's time for the best game in all of radio, or at least the best titled game in all of radio. Joe Cordian, I'm Joe, I play the accordion, and I'm going to perform a riff or melody from a song that we play here on the station, but performed on the instrument, the accordion. Give me the correct band and song. If you get it right, you're going to win today's prize, a pair of tickets to see the Jailbirds at the Reveille on October 15th. Let's meet our first contestant. We got Jay with us. Jay, what's going on, man? How you doing today?
1: I'm doing all right, Joey. How are you?
0: Very well. Thank you very much. Jay, have you heard the game Joe Cordian before?
1: I definitely have.
0: How well do you do when you're listening along?
1: Not that good. I got yesterday's.
0: Oh, yeah. Yesterday was a System of a Down Toxicity. That was a tough one, actually. I think we went through four or five callers until we got it right.
1: Yep.
0: And you knew it, eh?
1: I did.
0: Were you trying to...
1: I was surprised, because usually I'm not that good.
0: Oh, well, I thought that was a pretty easy one, but evidently it was a little bit tougher, Hits Nation. You knew what it was. Were you trying to call in, though?
1: No, I wasn't.
0: Okay, well, you made it in now. You're the first caller here, so I got a brand new Joe Cordian for you. I'll play it for you. We'll come back to you, and you tell me what it is, okay? You ready?
1: Fingers crossed. Let's go.
0: Here we go. Here is today's Joe Cordian. Jay, what is that?
1: Oh, I have no idea.
0: You don't know, eh?
1: I don't know. I'm going to guess Metallica, King Nothing.
0: Metallica, King Nothing. No, that is not correct. Jay, thanks so much for playing. Speaking of Metallica, though, if you did hear Metallica songs and you qualified, you got a chance to win those Metallica tickets. So keep your phone on you. You might get a call.
1: Thanks.
0: Thanks, man. Take care. Goes to anyone that has entered and qualified at hitsfm.com with Metallica. I will be giving away a winner very shortly, giving away a pair of tickets to a winner shortly. Well, let's move on to the next contestant for Joe Cordian. Don is with us. Don, you still there?
2: I'm here.
0: Hey, man, how you doing?
2: I'm doing good.
0: Do you know what the Joe Cordian is?
2: I've been listening, and I don't have a guess, unfortunately. That is kind of a tough one.
0: You want to hear it again?
2: Yes, please. That'd be great.
0: Okay. What do you think, Don?
2: It sounds familiar, but I can't put a name to it.
0: Am I going to have to buzz you?
2: Yeah.
0: Okay. I like that I ask you for permission for it. But, Don, thanks for playing. Have a great day.
2: Thanks.
0: Cheers, man. Moving on to Mike. Mike, what's the Joe Cordian?
3: Can I hear it one more time?
0: I heard you humming along there. That usually helps.
3: Break. I really don't know.
0: Well, you know what that means, Mike. Thanks, brother. Have a good day. Cheers, man. That's funny. All right, let me check the text line first before I take any more callers. Two people have it correct. All right, let's see. It's FM. Hello, what's your name?
4: Hey, Joey, it's Steve.
0: Steve, what's going on, man? How you doing today?
4: I'm doing pretty well, because I'm pretty sure I know the Joe Cordian.
0: Give it to me. Bandit song. Let's go.
4: Is it Ghost, the square?

0: You got it, Steve. Well done. The joke accordion was Ghost Squarehammer, mixing up the keyboard and the vocals from Papa. So you got it right. Well done, Steve. You're going to go see the Jailbirds.
1: Hell yeah.
0: There you go, man. October 15th at the Reveille. Did you know it right away?
1: Actually, I did.
0: There you go. You just got to keep on calling, and you made it through, so well done. Congratulations. Jailbirds, October 15th at the Reveille. You're going.
1: Alrighty.
0: Thanks, man. Hang on the line. I'll get all your information to send you these tickets.
1: Sounds great.
0: Thanks, man. That was a tough one, for me, on my part at least, putting that one together and making it sound clean. But glad we got a winner. Tomorrow will be your final chance to win these Jailbird tickets. I can't believe it's Friday already. Well, tomorrow, but still, this week went by fast. It's a good thing, though. Weekend is almost here. One more chance for those Jailbird tickets. Stay tuned. Tomorrow, around 5:30, another round of Joe Cordian. And shortly, I will be calling someone for those Metallica tickets. Keep your phone on you. For now, here's the actual song that I played on the accordion. It's Ghost with Squarehammer on 97.7 Hits FM.

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12: In St. Catharines, we're getting reports of a collision on Dieppe Road, and it's affecting traffic exiting the Toronto-bound QEW at Welland Avenue all the way to Niagara Street. We're trying to find some more information about that, but it's probably best to avoid this area right now. 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

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Our new Hits FM Rock Search Champions, the Jailbirds, they're going to be at the Reveille on October 15th. Tomorrow is your final chance to win a pair of tickets to go see the Jailbirds. 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So, right after Motley Crue, we will find out who the next winner is for those tickets to see Metallica. 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
1: Hey, is this Len?
0: This is Len.
1: Len, what's going on, man? How you doing today?
0: I'm good. How you doing?
1: Doing very well. Just hanging out here, getting ready. Got about 1 hour left in the show. What are you up to right now?
0: Just watching my boy trial for a ball team.
1: Oh, nice. Well, best of luck to your boy. Hopefully he makes the team. He a good ball player?
0: Yeah, he's pretty good, yeah.
1: Nice, nice. Well, maybe you'll have two things to celebrate today. Your boy making the team, and you winning a pair of tickets to go see Metallica.
0: Kick ass.
1: Yeah, dude, you won. You heard Enter Sandman. You qualified. You officially are the winner for today. You got a pair of tickets to see Metallica when they make a stop in Buffalo at Highmark Stadium.
0: That is amazing.
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Hang tight. Coming up next after the break, I got your rock news. A few things to go over. We're going to talk about Ozzy Osbourne and Black Sabbath, Motorhead, and Evanescence. All coming up next in the rock news. But before we get there, a little today in rock history. It was on this day in 1990, Megadeth released their record, Rust in Peace. Coming off Rust in Peace, here's Megadeth with Holy Wars, The Punishment Due on 97.7 Hits FM.

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8: Niagara Street on ramp to the Toronto bound QEW remains closed because of a collision. We're still seeing heavy delays from Grantham. Also, we're dealing with a traffic light fault in Fort Erie on Stevensville Road south of Netherby. Please treat that as an always stop. On the Welland Canal, the Main Street Bridge is fully raised. The next Lotto Max jackpot is $60 million plus 60 new prizes of $100,000 and Max Millions. 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With 97.7 Hits FM traffic, I'm Lex Tan.
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1: There's never been a precedent for a show like this. 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

0: film captures the triumphant final live performance from Ozzy Osbourne and the original Black Sabbath lineup, Ozzy Osbourne, Tony Iommi, Geezer Butler, and Bill Ward. 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Originally released in 1986, Orgasmatron featured the lineup of Lemmy Kilmister, Bill Campbell, Wurzel Burstyn, and Pete Gill. It marked a new chapter for the band, pushing further into heavier territory while retaining the speed, aggression, and raw energy that defined Motorhead from the beginning. Motorhead's 40th anniversary edition of Orgasmatron will be made available on November 6th. And finally for the Rock News, 20 years after The Open Door debuted at number one on the Billboard 200, Kraft Recordings celebrates Evanescence's landmark 2006 record with the newly remastered and expanded Anniversary Deluxe Edition arriving November 6th on 2LP, CD, and digital formats. I'm Joey Bricks, and you can keep up to date with all your rock news anytime at hitsfm.com.
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0: 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And that wraps it up for me today. Thank you for hanging out with me. I appreciate you taking the time to listen to the show, Hits Nation, on a Friday Eve, Friday Junior, almost Friday, whatever you want to call it. We're that much closer to the weekend. And tomorrow is a Let's Go Friday, kicking off the weekend with one final chance to win yourself a pair of tickets to go see the Jailbirds at the Reveille on October 15th. I've got one final pair of tickets for you. We'll do one more round of Joe Cordian tomorrow afternoon around 5:30. Good luck. Also tomorrow, I will be calling two more lucky winners, letting them know they won tickets to go see Metallica. Tune into my show 2 to 7, like usual. And at some point, I may be calling you during my show to let you know that you won Metallica tickets. So please, keep your phone close to you, keep your ringer on, whatever you're doing, drop what you're doing if you see a call from me. Because if you do get a call from me, I'll tell you that you won Metallica tickets. That's tomorrow. Keep on listening for Metallica on the station, because that's how you qualify to win those tickets, by taking that to hitsfm.com, letting us know what song you heard and what time. And just a heads up, Metallica's coming up next, so stay tuned. Another chance for you to qualify. Now, because I went to a bunch of shows this week, Tuesday, Alice Cooper, yesterday, Sanguisugabog, Dying Fetus, and Crowbar, band practice had to get moved to tonight. So that's what I'm doing right now, talking all day, screaming in a microphone. That's what I'm up to tonight. Whatever you're doing, hope you have a great time. Thanks for kicking with me this afternoon. I'll catch you tomorrow for a Let's Go Friday. Enjoy the rest of your night, and as always, you be safe, be cool, have fun. I'm Joey Bricks, hitting the bricks.
1: Farewell till we meet again. Peace be with you. May the forces of evil become confused on the way to your house.
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11: Niagara Street on-ramp to the Toronto-bound QEW remains closed because of a collision. We're still seeing heavy delays from Grantham. Also, we're dealing with a traffic light fault in Fort Erie on Stevensville Road south of Netherby. Please treat that as an always stop. On the Welland Canal, the Main Street Bridge is fully raised. 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
1: Merced, California, wherever it is. A person was recently ticketed, charged, and is facing charges and potential jail time slash suspended license for driving with a hand-drawn license plate.
2: They have their own California plate, but it was just scribbled in?
1: A man decided to draw up his own license plate. Police say they do not know how long he was driving around with it. When they pulled him over and asked him, he said, "Somebody took my plates, so I drew one up."
2: That's all it was.
1: And
2: simple as that.
1: And that's what I did.
2: Yeah.
1: And they said, "Sir, that is still illegal." And I'll tell you this. You can't do that.
2: No.
1: He said, "I had no idea." Turns out,
2: didn't know he could.
1: Didn't know he could do that. They said, "You have to go to the DMV." They said, "You can actually get replacement plates very easily."
2: Oh yeah,
1: very easily.
2: Oh,
1: do it within a day.
2: Really?
1: And you can't just draw your own license plate. It's not really how it works.
2: Okay. Well, I'm finding it now for the first time.
1: The man also had drugs in the car, so it's going to be charged that way as well.
2: Yeah.
1: Yeah, that's one thing I wouldn't do if I was driving around with a hand-drawn license plate.
2: Have a large amount of drugs on you? Yeah.
1: Drugs, guns.
2: Whatever it is, yeah.
1: Illegal paraphernalia.
2: Keep the car clean until you get the plates put back or until you figure out a replacement.
1: Yeah. That's what I would do.
2: The hand-drawn is a hell of a... I would love to see the attempt.
1: I don't have an idea
2: of what the California plate looks like, so I would be really curious to see.
1: Do you think
2: California's written in red with that little kind of slant to it?
1: Okay. There's gotta be somebody out there who could make one look really believable.
2: Hand drawn? Right? Yeah, I guess your trouble would be in the texture of the image, right?
1: Yeah.
2: Like, if you're using, you know, like pencil crayons or whatever, it's not gonna look like metal.
1: Yeah.
2: Yeah. But you could do your best. You know, I'm not sure this guy did his best.
1: Do you think that if he had said, "What are you talking about?"
2: Mm-hmm.
1: And the police said, "It's hand drawn."
2: What?
1: And they went outside, looked, and said, sirs, slash ma'ams, officers, I had no idea this had happened. Somebody must have stolen them off and did that themselves. I didn't do that. Do you think they would have bought it?
2: You know what? I've got a picture of it.
1: Okay.
2: It's on a Nissan Sentra is the vehicle of choice here.
1: Are you able to turn your...
2: Yeah, I can. Hold on one sec here.
1: I kind of want to see you.
2: It's in video, so it's a little bit dark in there, but you can see it. Not that bad. Yeah.
1: I expected worse.
2: It's clearly hand drawn.
1: Probably got him pulled over.
2: Plate is W7JC038. And you can tell, he ran out of room at the end because the 038 are all kind of, you know, like when you're writing happy birthday and you get all the way to,
1: I ran out.
2: And you get to birth and then the AY, it's like, ooh, I got to figure this
1: out. Yeah.
2: You can tell that's exactly what happened here. But on it, in terms of an attempt,
1: I expected worse.
2: I expected much worse. Hmm.
1: So,
2: not going to fool anyone, but...
1: Shout out to him for trying.
2: Yeah, give him a shot here, yeah.
1: But also, maybe don't have drugs and stuff in the car.
2: Yeah, that's a problem.
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1: Let's talk about Dr. Jorge Zamora Quezada.
2: Okay. Dr. Jorge.
1: That's, you know what? For this break.
2: For the sake of this?
1: Yeah. This man, 68 years old,
2: mm-hmm.
1: from South Texas. He was running a 2-decade-long healthcare fraud scam.
2: Wow.
1: Where he was giving false diagnosis.
2: Mm-hmm.
1: He was unnecessarily treating people.
2: Okay.
1: He was deliberately billing people wrong.
2: For services like not rendered, that kind of thing?
1: That's right. He was adding extra charges. He was convincing people they were sicker than they were.
2: Mm.
1: Giving people medicine that they didn't need.
2: Mm-hmm.
1: In hopes that maybe they would get a little more sick and have to come back.
2: Right.
1: Again, over 2 decades, Carl.
2: Yeah.
1: That's a long time
2: to be running medical fraud.
1: He was finally caught. They believe that he likely billed over $118 million in fraudulent claims.
2: My God.
1: $118 million.
2: I would love to know over that 20 years, how many people declared bankruptcy because they couldn't afford their medical bills?
1: Great question.
2: How many people did this guy send into, you know, collections because they couldn't afford his medical bills and ruin their credit?
1: Great question.
2: Probably hundreds. Thousands, maybe.
1: Is
2: that his plane?
1: Yeah, so...
2: Son of a bitch.
1: He had to forfeit or give up $28 million in assets.
2: $28 million.
1: 13 real estate properties, a private jet, fancy cars, Maserati, those things, all allegedly purchased using the fraudulent activity and the money.
2: We love a for-profit medical system, don't we, folks? What a treat.
1: He has been sentenced to 10 years in prison.
2: Mm-hmm.
1: Not enough.
2: No.
1: 7 in prison, 3 house arrest.
2: Yeah.
1: Obviously, his medical license has been
2: suspended.
1: Taken away, but he's 68.
2: Sure. Yeah, whatever.
1: By the time you get out.
2: He's already milked it.
1: Yeah.
2: He's already lived a life of absolute luxury for how long?
1: Yeah.
2: 7 years. Come on. They'll pull him out of there before then.
1: You think so?
2: He won't do the full 7. There's no way.
1: He'll get his way out.
2: There's no way.
1: But you're right. Regardless of anything, he's 68.
2: Yeah.
1: He lived the lap of luxury.
2: He already did it.
1: He lived his entire life. Sure, the end of his life is potentially going to be messed up.
2: Sure.
1: But this was going on for 20 years.
2: 20 years,
1: so you're in your 40s.
2: Yeah.
1: You probably concocted the scheme, and then you started pulling it off.
2: Man.
1: It's just some kind of evil, isn't it?
2: It is, man. Just think about it. There's so many people that are probably in a worse spot because of what this guy's billing practices.
1: Yeah.
2: So many little people, and he just said, you know, that's okay. I can live with that. Other people are getting hurt. I don't have to see them. I'm getting money. I get, what, is it 13 properties?
1: Yeah.
2: 13 properties?
1: Yeah.
2: Man.
1: So, Dr. Jorge.
2: What do you even do to deter stuff like this? You know what I mean? It's like, oh, he has 7 years in prison. And I'm sure it's not going to be like, he's not going to Gen Pop.
1: Yeah.
2: He's not going in the showers with the rest of the boys. There's no way. He'll be protected.
1: Yeah, he's got the money to do it.
2: Right?
1: Yeah.
0: Matt Soper and Carl Brown. 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